0: accused by his leader of taking a run at the top job. An independent report is underlining the economic importance of the West Coast's Stockton mine, with environmental opposition continuing as it applies for fast-track approval to expand. A couple found guilty of the kidnapping and manslaughter of Xu Lai Wang, whose body was found floating in plastic bags in Gulf Harbour, have been sentenced to more than 10 years and more than 8 years in jail. And an Auckland woman still believes she was in a 2-year online relationship with Sir Sam Neill in a scam that has cost her at least $40,000 and continued after the actor's death. That's news.
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0: In sport, Silver Ferns midfielder Kimiora Poi has signed with the Queensland Firebirds Super Netball franchise. She's joined the Kerry Wills coach team for next season, effectively replacing Maddie Gordon, who's headed to the West Coast Fever. Poi has previous experience in the competition, playing for the Collingwood Magpies in 2019. The third stage of cycling's Tour of Spain, ironically still travelling through France, has ended without a winner due to pelting hail. 15 cold, wet and dangerous kilometres remained on the 174-kilometre leg. As the route rolled into an urban area, riders disembarked and scrambled into restaurants, shops and hotels to escape the aerial assault. That's sport. I'm Malcolm Jordan.
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3: Taking a quick look around the country at your weather. Northland to Waikato, also Coromandel Peninsula, Bay of Plenty and Taupo, partly cloudy at first, with cloud increasing throughout the day and potentially some showers tonight. Waitomo to Kapiti, including Tomaranui and Taihape, cloudy periods with isolated showers, mainly about the mountains. Gisborne and Hawke's Bay, fine. Wairarapa and Wellington, also Nelson, Marlborough and Canterbury, fine as well. Buller and Grey, mostly cloudy with showers. Rain in Westland and Fiordland. Otago and Southland, you've got showers in Southland, Clutha and Queenstown Lakes, becoming isolated this morning, mainly fine elsewhere.
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0: John Redick holding on. On Life FM, Josh here, just seeing that Adi Savia, captain of the All Blacks, has done a joint post with Sia Kolisi, the captain of the Springboks, and they've gone to church together. So that's nice. Always easier to swallow sort of a pill like that after a good win from the All Blacks too. Anyway, that's cool. Opposite sides of the sports field, but joined together by their faith. For King and Country on the way next. Josh here, I'm filling in for Sharon.
1: 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We believe that no matter how loud the world gets, there's a peace that surpasses all understanding. We believe that you weren't meant to carry the weight of tomorrow on your shoulders today. If you're feeling overwhelmed, or perhaps just a little lost in the noise, take a moment and breathe. We want you to know you're seen, you are known, and you are deeply loved. If your heart is heavy, let's take a moment together and pray. Lord, I give you my worries and my weariness. Replace my anxiety with your peace and my doubt with your strength. Guide my steps today and remind me that I'm never walking alone. Amen. Hang on to that promise as you go about your day.
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5: Hi, I'm Amanda Salmon. We end up living a driven, striving, and frustrated life when we reduce following Jesus to just being a good person. It is heavy and ill-fitting because we live our lives trying to manage our behavior and trying to do the right thing rather than tending to the garden of our soul. Real transformation takes place at the core of our being. Jesus invites us to establish rhythms and patterns and discipline in our lives, which will both sustain and nourish. And it is as we grow up in Christ like this that we become our authentic self. We become who God intended us to be. And as God is shaping us, the kinks of this harsh life are being ironed out, not to create perfection, but to create someone who is authentic and vulnerable and real. Our best life is found in Christ.
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1: 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And you always remind us that. So please continue doing that. And may God bless you always.
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0: 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It's Life FM. Josh with you today. The show fueled to you, by the way, by a three-egg cheese omelette. I was telling someone that I have that for breakfast every day the other day, and they couldn't believe it that I did that every day. Not I think that it was... I think they're just surprised to hear that I had the time to cook an omelette every day. But you do it right, it doesn't take too long. Do you know what I mean? You get used to it. You get your process. I've got my Pyrex that I whip the eggs up in. That just goes in the pan. It cooks itself mostly. Definitely easier than a poached, I would say. Tori Kelly on the way. It's Life.
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1: Tori Kelly, Control on Life FM. Josh with you. Well, we had a friend round, wonderful company from my friend Jade last night. She came round and we had fish tacos for dinner. Now, accidentally, I don't mean to brag, but we make our own mayo. But I bought the wrong oil. I bought olive oil instead of canola oil. And I tell you what, that was a little bit, didn't taste super great, but just you put a lot of chutney on your taco and it took away from it was just like a very bitter taste. So anyway, bit of a learning lesson for me. It does matter what kind of oil you use. We'd run out of canola. I wouldn't be choosing to use olive in a mayo, you know, purely because of the price normally, but it's all we had. NF on the way after the break. Rua Young as well. Stick around, it's Life FM.
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10: The first time I visited Fiordland, I felt small. Towering cliffs, deep waters, mist rolling through the valleys. It's so overwhelming in the very best way. No photo could actually capture the beauty and the majesty of it. Being there was like standing in the middle of, well, majesty. That's how I sometimes feel with God. I want to capture him in neat words and tidy explanations, but he's so much bigger than I can hold. He's deeper than I can see. He's more mysterious than I can even wrap my head around. And honestly, that's good. Because who wants a God that's small enough to fit in my pocket? I need a God that's vast enough to awe me, to stretch me, to remind me that he is God and I am not. So, maybe today, instead of trying to figure everything out, just stand in awe of him. Let his majesty remind you that mystery isn't a threat, it's an invitation. I'm Mickey from inbetween.org.nz and this is just to spark your thinking. Let's see what God does with it.
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get a few. Tick, tick, tick, that's the sound before my head explodes. Quick, quick, quick, look at you up on your pedestals. Quick, quick, quick, hear the critics come, it's time to go. I read your article, it kinda hurt me. I don't know who hired you or what your friends say in your circle, but the fact that you released it tells me two things are for certain. They get paid for trashing people, I get paid cause I stay working. Drop the search and they emerge up out of nowhere to the surface, just a peek behind the curtain, throwing salt at all my burdens. I'm aware I shouldn't give this my attention, life's a journey, I should just stay on my path and learn to laugh. You think they heard me? Ears are burning, put them out. 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Us, we're kind of boring, aren't we? All we do is whine and pout. 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

Rua Young on Life FM. That one is called OK. Josh here. Sharon has got the day off today because she is absolutely bushed from working so hard last week on the Shine fundraiser. Shineathon. They did every single night from 7 till midnight live on TV. And you got to be, I tell you what, you got to be, the worst thing about TV is you have to look happy the whole time. At least with radio, you can kind of, during the songs, you can be sad. But, yeah, not so much on live TV. Edgar Sandoval Jr. here. This one is called Hallelujah. It is Life FM. My name is Josh, and I'm filling in for the aforementioned Sharon. Oh,

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2: In this update, the government's warning councils won't grant exemptions, likely from its 4% rates cap restriction beginning in 2029. It says flexibility will apply for things like recovering from a natural disaster. A judge has told an Aucklander sentenced for the manslaughter and kidnapping of a woman found floating wrapped in bags in Gulf Harbour he should be ashamed. He has a 50% non-parole period on his 10-year, 5-month jail sentence. His wife has been sentenced to 7 years and 11 months and 15 months for additional offending. Auckland's Torbay and Browns Bay are being hit by BB gun vandalism, with damage to vehicles, homes, bus stops and other property. Sacked Minister and outgoing MP Chris Penk's back in Parliament and is saying goodbye to staff. It has skipped National's weekly caucus meeting. He was removed from Cabinet after the Prime Minister accused him of launching a leadership bid. And that's news.
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2: To sport, and the Knights are without two key players for their NRL League match against the Warriors in Auckland on Sunday. Wing Dom Young and back rower Tyrone Frizzell have accepted one-match bans for hip drop tackles in Newcastle's upset loss to Manly. Two of tennis's biggest names await New Zealand's Erin Routliffe and her playing partner Lloyd Glasspool and the mixed doubles at the US Open. The pair have secured a place in the main draw, where Serena Williams and Carlos Alcaraz await on Arthur Ashe Stadium. A period of acclimatisation looms for New Zealand's rowing contingent at the Rowing Championships in the Worlds in Amsterdam. Blustery winds wreaked havoc on the opening day of racing. The men's and women's pair are through to the semi-finals, while the men's double scullers have advanced to a quarter-final. And that's sport. I'm Wendy Petrie.
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4: Taking a quick look around the country at your weather. Northland to Waikato, also Coromandel Peninsula, Bay of Plenty and Taupo, partly cloudy at first, with cloud increasing throughout the day and potentially some showers tonight. Waitomo to Kapiti, including Tomiranui and Taihape, cloudy periods with isolated showers, mainly about the mountains. Gisborne and Hawke's Bay, fine. Wairarapa and Wellington, also Nelson, Marlborough and Canterbury, fine as well. Buller and Grey, mostly cloudy with showers. Rain in Westland and Fiordland. Otago and Southland, you've got showers in Southland, Clutha and Queenstown Lakes, becoming isolated this morning. Mainly fine elsewhere.
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6: Romans 12 verse 2. 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Unlike the culture around you, always dragging you down to its level of immaturity, God brings the best out of you, develops well-formed maturity in you.
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0: Whole V and No Big Deal on Life FM. Josh with you today. I'm filling in for Sharon. My dad's birthday was yesterday, turned 65. I bought him a new fishing rod. And I told the guy at the fishing shop that it was for his birthday. And he threw in an extra freebie, like a little fishing lure. And he's like, tell your dad, this is happy birthday from us. And I was like, man, that is good sales. Coming up, we've got Natalie Lane and Omega Levine. It's Life.
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8: Blessed are those who hunger and thirst for righteousness, for they will be filled. This is the fourth beatitude from the Sermon on the Mount that Jesus gave, from Matthew chapter 5. Jesus says that the people who will be satisfied in the end are those whose hunger and thirst has been for righteousness, not the pursuit of other things. They are the people who crave for grace to be merciful, people who passionately desire to make peace. In the same way that we pursue food and drink, let us pray that we will hunger and thirst to establish righteousness. Blessed are those who hunger and thirst for righteousness, for they will be filled.
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Natalie Lane, still running to you. It's Life FM. Josh here filling in for Sharon. Speaking of still running, I have recently signed up for a half marathon. So looking forward to that, actually. It's, October. So, got still got a few more weeks to get some kilometres under the belt.

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0: 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Josh here. They reckon it's the worst flu outbreak in a decade at the moment. Do go and get your shot if you haven't already, because it's quite worrying. They've just had a death from influenza A, and like a whole school's shut because they just don't have enough students, and now the staff are getting it as well, so just don't have enough people to run the school. Pretty full on. What I would say is what I learned, I got my flu jab last week, and I learned that it takes 2 weeks to kind of like kick in. So yeah, you need to get it ASAP if you want it to be effective. And I always put it off, and then I'm like, and then, you know, you get to whatever it is, August, and you're like, oh, it's probably too late. But never too late, okay? Never too late. They're still advertising it, so, you know, it must still be a thing. That's what I figured anyway. Jordan Feliz on the way. It is Life FM. Josh with you. I'm filling in for Sharon.
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0: We the Kingdom, Crowder, Glory, Glory. Josh here, I'm filling in for Sharon. I just had a wee bit of lunch between the songs there, and I put way too much Fiji Fire on my sandwich. Now I'm very much battling with a spicy mouth. But hey, I will push through for you. Do you know what I mean? That's what I think of when I think, oh, you've got to open your mouth, you've got to talk. Even though it stings, I'll do it for you. I'm like Dallin Watini Zalesniak playing with a broken collarbone. Still talking, even though I've got spicy mouth. Quipper's Revolution on the way. It's Life FM.
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10: We talk about breakthrough a lot. We want breakthrough in our finances, relationships, health, the list goes on. But have you ever noticed that we often focus on the through aspect and not much on the break that comes before the through? If you want breakthrough, you have to be willing to break something down. What does breaking involve? It involves force, a strong, persistent, and unwavering force. And when it comes to spiritual matters, it's not your fists or any physical force, but through faith and prayer. Maybe you think you don't have that kind of power. Well, good news, Jesus does. Through him, we have victory. The greatest example of breakthrough was when Christ rose from the dead. He broke through death itself and rose triumphant, strong, and radiant. Dig into his word, gather a prayer support group, speak words of faith, and keep trying to break down that wall. I'm Joy Ravella.
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Hey, if you are in the South Island, do keep an eye on Met Service for the storm warnings. Big storm coming, basically starting today in Westland and kind of hitting tomorrow mainly. Could be quite a lot of snow, could be quite a lot of rain around the place. So do look out for that and keep an eye out for those warnings. And yeah, if it gets really bad, obviously, you might not need, might not be able to drive anywhere and stuff like that. That's what they're saying anyway. So do be careful out there. Let's keep the music playing. This is Jamie McDonald with Won't Let Go.

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2: In this update, police have handed the reinvestigation of Gore toddler Lockie Jones's death in 2019 to the coroner. The local government minister says it's appropriate for a bill to cap council rate rises, having its first reading in Parliament today, to run through a full select committee process. It's unlikely to pass before the election. A group of Taranaki residents have lost their battle to stop Heartland Bank buying TSB, the judge calling the claims legally and factually weak and in some respects untenable. The government is just over a month to decide whether to push ahead with a 12 cents a litre hike to fuel taxes scheduled for January, already signalled as unlikely. The eight inaugural members of the new Firearms Licensing Review Committee have been appointed to scrutinise licensing decisions. Laneway Festivals confirmed a Sunday date for the Music Extravaganza's 2027 showing in Auckland, returning to Western Springs on February the 21st. And that's news.
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2: To sport, and Jai Arrow has been given special dispensation to make his 99th and 100th NRL appearance for the Rabbitohs. The 31-year-old utility forward has been forced into medical retirement after a motor neuron disease diagnosis. The NRL have approved a one-off rule change allowing South Sydney to have Arrow as an additional player in their final two regular season matches. He'll start both games and be the team's first interchange of the match within the first few seconds. And two of tennis's biggest names await New Zealand's Erin Routliffe and her playing partner Lloyd Glasspool in the mixed doubles at the US Open. The pair have secured a place in the main draw, where Serena Williams and Carlos Alcaraz await on Arthur Ashe Stadium. And that's sport. I'm Wendy Petrie.
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4: Taking a quick look around the country at your weather. Northland to Waikato, also Coromandel Peninsula, Bay of Plenty and Taupo, partly cloudy at first, with cloud increasing throughout the day and potentially some showers tonight. Waitomo to Kapiti, including Taumarunui and Taihape, cloudy periods with isolated showers, mainly about the mountains. Gisborne and Hawke's Bay, fine. Wairarapa and Wellington, also Nelson, Marlborough and Canterbury, fine as well. Buller and Grey, mostly cloudy with showers. Rain in Westland and Fiordland. Otago and Southland, you've got showers in Southland, Clutha and Queenstown Lakes, becoming isolated this morning. Mainly fine elsewhere.
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0: 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Don't fret or worry. Instead of worrying, pray. Let petitions and praises shape your worries into prayers, letting God know your concerns.
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0: 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Josh here. I'm filling in for Sharon Tai on the Day Show today, so just under an hour left of the show. Very encouraging article that I've just been reading about how life doesn't begin until you're 40. Now, the reason it's encouraging is because, you know, I was like thinking about having a midlife crisis. I'm 33. But this article was saying, look, you don't really know yourself until you're 40 anyway. And that's when, you know, really you can start living the life you actually really, really want within your heart of hearts. So I was like, oh, great, I've still got 7 years to muck around. I don't need to have my life all sorted, which is, yeah, quite encouraging. Josh Wilson on the way, it's Life.
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6: I'm Katie Markar. I love it when you're watching a mystery or a thriller on TV, and you think you've got it all figured out, and then, surprise, there's a twist. Sometimes we think we know the Bible, but if we slow down, it can surprise us if we listen. In John 1, we hear about the light shining in the darkness. We're excited to learn more about the Word and the life it brings. John 1:6 then says, "And there was a man sent from God." We're all ready, we think we know who it is, we think it's Jesus, but there's a twist. This man is John. The evangelist surprises us by introducing us to John the Baptist, whose job is to prepare the way for the light. The evangelist slows the story down, builds some excitement, and keeps us on our toes. There's so much we can learn from the Bible if we slow down and read it with eyes of wonder and faith. I'm Katie Markar from the theology program at the University of Otago.
7: Want to hear a tune?
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9: Traded all my dark for the light. Traded all my blindness for sight. Traded all my pain for the gain. Got a key to the gate and a seat at your table.

Josh Wilson on Life FM. My name is Josh Coombridge, and I am filling in for Sharon today. I'm just reading about a tagged blue cod that has been caught 7 times and then released. So he's obviously got a little tag in him. He's living down there in Wellington, and he keeps taking people's baits, man. In fact, most of the times he's been re-caught by the same fisherman as well. So I think they've become essentially best friends, which is quite cute. Although surely the cod's a little bit annoyed, come on, bro, I know you released me, which is nice, but can you stop hooking me in the mouth? It really hurts. Trustful. This is from Joseph O'Brien on Life FM. We've got Lapani on the way.

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1: 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You're always happy voices to hear in the morning. You've seen me through some happy times, some sad times. Wouldn't get through a day without you in the morning and in the afternoon, because you just set up my day.
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Lapani and the listeners, that one is called Home. Josh here on Life FM. Well, the big news story of the last couple of days politically has been that National want to ban social media for under 16s, which I think everyone thinks is a good idea, but then everyone's basically the legislation, I think, is where it falls down. So the other parts of the coalition government, they're like, this legislation sucks. And I think a few other people think that as well. Digital ID, stuff like that. I don't really know all the ins and outs, the nuts and bolts of it. But

0: Yeah, what I have learned over the last little while is lots of people will, well, lots of politicians will say things that sound good, and you're like, yeah, that makes sense. But then, like, the actual, when you get down to it, the kind of basis behind what they're saying, they haven't done the proper kind of work to get it to a place where it needs to be to actually be effective. So it is essentially what they would call virtue signalling. Anyway, we'll see where this ends up, because I think, like, all the parties agree, social media is bad for children. So it would be good to do something about it. So we'll see where it leads, I think. Lauren Daigle on the way. It's Life.
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0: Jordan Armstrong, God Loves Us on Life FM. Before that, the band Jaron. My name is Josh. I'm filling in for Sharon today. By the way, the prayer wall now available on the Life FM app. Exciting times. We've got some Aussie music for you on the way from Four King and Country. Do stick with us. 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
1: 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We're a Christian radio station. Maybe today you're listening and you're not sure where you stand. Maybe you're on the fence, weighing it up. We believe that God is not looking for perfection or a finished product. He's looking for a heart that's open to the possibility of Him. If you're feeling like the door is closed or you need to have it all figured out, here's a simple truth from Romans. If you confess with your mouth that Jesus is Lord and believe in your heart that God raised Him from the dead, you will be saved. If you're ready to step off that fence and see what happens, pray this. Jesus, I don't have all the answers, but I'm reaching out. I believe you are who you say you are. Come into my life, forgive my past, and show me how to follow you. Amen. No matter where you are on that journey, we're glad you're here with us.
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2: 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These are verses 7 to 10.
3: Where can I go from your spirit? Where can I flee from your presence? If I go up to the heavens, you are there. If I make my bed in the depths, you are there. If I rise on the wings of the dawn, if I settle on the far side of the sea, even there your hand will guide me. Your right hand will hold me fast.
2: Psalm 139, verses 7 to 10 from the NIV. This is a psalm of David. He's speaking directly to God, reflecting on the reality that God is present everywhere. David says, if I go up to the heavens, you are there. If I make my bed in the depths, you are there. No matter where he goes, the highest heights, the deepest depths, the farthest corners of the earth, God is already there. And that truth brings David real comfort. It should bring us comfort too. Christians use the word omnipresent to describe God. That means he is present everywhere at all times. Wendy Richmond puts it beautifully. She says, there is no place we can go where God is not already present. Whether it's joy or sorrow, success or failure, light or darkness, God is there. He was present in our past. He will be present in our future. Nothing escapes his watchful care. Psalm 139 illustrates that truth so clearly. God's presence isn't limited. It isn't fragile. It isn't dependent on our circumstances. Wherever life takes us, whether to places of celebration or places of struggle, God's hand is there to guide us, and his strength is there to support us. You and I are never alone. Not for a moment. Not in any place, not in any season. Like David, we can say with confidence, if I rise on the wings of the dawn, if I settle on the far side of the sea, even there your hand will guide me. Wherever you go, God is already there.
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for King and Country, Miracle on Life FM. Josh here. Not for much longer, though. I am out of here. Eloise, looking after Drive for the next 4 hours. Enjoy her company. I will see you when I'm looking at you. Or in the case of radio, see you when I next come on air. And when I say come on air, I mean I won't see you, but you will hear me. Anyway, it's confusing. Okay, Blanca here, When I Found You. See you later.

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2: In this update, the government's 4% council rates cap from 2029 will also require rates to rise at least 2% a year to fund upgrades and maintenance. Police have handed the reinvestigation of the 2019 death of Gore 3-year-old Lockie Jones to the coroner. Tauranga's mayor has reaffirmed to the local government minister his promise to right the wrongs of the Mount Maunganui landslide. A recent review found 6 campers' deaths in the slip were preventable. Sky City's revealed it's rejected a takeover offer from American private equity company Oaktree made 3 months ago. A commissioner has replaced the board of Middle School West Auckland, a character school, after governance concerns. A commissioner was appointed in June to sister facility South Auckland Middle School. And Laneways Festival confirmed it'll run in Auckland's Western Springs on February 21 next year, a Sunday, with the lineup due out late September. And that's news.
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2: To sport, and ASB Classic Tournament Director Nicholas Lamperin is off to tennis's US Open, aiming to find company for reigning women's champion Elena Svitolina next January. The world number 9 has been announced as the first player signed on for the Auckland event. Silver Ferns defender Kara Stipe is leaving the Southern Steel after signing a 1-year deal with the Melbourne Vixens for the 2027 Super Netball season. Her Steel teammate from this season, mid-quarter Kimiora Poi, confirmed her move to the Queensland Firebirds this morning. Ferns shooter Amelia Walmsley has announced she's leaving the Northern Stars after one season. Speculation mounts she'll join Stipe at the Vixens. And Knights wing Dom Young and back rower Tyson Frizzell will miss their NRL league match against the Warriors in Auckland on Sunday through suspension. That's sport. I'm Wendy Petrie.
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4: Northland to Waikato, also Coromandel Peninsula, Bay of Plenty and Taupo, partly cloudy, the chance of a shower west of Coromandel. Waitomo to Kapiti, including Taumarunui and Taihape, partly cloudy, isolated showers mainly about the ranges, spreading elsewhere later tomorrow. For Gisborne to Wairarapa, also Wellington, fine with high cloud, rain developing in Wellington and Wairarapa tomorrow night. Nelson, Marlborough and Canterbury, fine with high cloud today. Rain developing in South Canterbury tomorrow morning, then spreading north, possibly heavy. The odd shower for Nelson. Bulletu, Fiordland, periods of rain becoming persistent tomorrow, some heavy falls, clearing to fine for southern Fiordland. Otago and Southland, partly cloudy, isolated showers, turning to rain for a time tomorrow morning and afternoon, heavy at times.
0: From the Word. Hebrews 13, verse 5. Don't be obsessed with getting more material things. Be relaxed with what you have. Since God assured us, I'll never let you down, never walk off and leave you.
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0: Tori Kelly, Tin Rock and John Keith with Morning to Dancing on Life FM. Kia ora koutou, Eloise hanging out with you. Happy Tuesday, 25th of August today. Hope it's been a great one for you. I'm having so much fun filling in on afternoons. So if you're wondering why is Eloise on afternoons? Well, let me tell you, if you don't already know, Rach and Beatty, who normally do the Arvo Bravo, they're on mornings this week. They are filling in on the morning wake up while we make some behind the scene changes, I guess you could say. And that's where they are this week. So here I am. Now, Sharon was meant to be back today. She was on Shine-a-thon all of last week, so she's been very busy and I think very tired. So she had to take today off. Very nice, though, to hear Josh Coombridge again on Life FM. I mean, he did do the night show last night and he has a weekend show, but, you know, nice to have him on the day show. I was wondering, when I found out Sharon was away today, I was wondering who's going to be filling in. So I was listening on the radio at home, listening to see who was going to do the weather. Initially, I haven't made this mistake in a while. Initially, I actually thought it was Bjorn. I'm not going to lie. I thought it was Bjorn, and I thought that is hilarious. We made a big song and dance about him leaving off on air to do, you know, be the boss and all that. And here he is filling in on the day show. And then the more I listen, the more I realize, wait a minute, that's not Bjorn. I know that voice. That's Josh Coombridge. So, yes. And I know that Holly is filling in on the night show for me. So, yes, still very much a mixed bag of lollies here on Life FM, but I hope it's been great nonetheless. Now, coming up, I have got a great reminder for you. I've been talking about it, you know, on the show every now and then just to keep it at the top of your mind, but in case you've missed it, I will share what my reminder is coming up. Also, don't forget the U-Chart Top 3 at 3:30 p.m. That's on the way. Vote now for your favourite songs, lifefm.co.nz.
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6: How can I live an extraordinary life? 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We often get told that if we believe in Jesus, God will empower us to live an extraordinary life and do amazing things for God. It all sounds great. But is that really God's purpose for us? To live extraordinary lives? Or is that a way in which we've imposed the values of our culture on our Christian faith? Micah 6:8 says, "What does the Lord your God require of you? To do justice, to love mercy, and to walk humbly before your God." Sometimes that might look extraordinary in the world's eyes, but much of the time, walking humbly before God looks decidedly ordinary. It looks like listening empathetically to a friend who's having a hard time. 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It looks like serving faithfully in your church. These things are all deeply glorifying to God, but they're not extraordinary. So instead of asking, how can I live an extraordinary life, let's learn to ask the question, how can I live my ordinary life to the glory of God? I'm Reuben Munn from Shore Community Church. 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

Roy Tosh, it's Point to You on Life FM. So you might have forgotten is the fact that Father's Day is coming up. Father's Day always here in New Zealand on the first Sunday of September, which is very soon, by the way. Like, we have just started the last week of August. So the first Sunday of September, that's next weekend, not this one that's coming. I always feel like that's a little confusing, right, when you say next week or next weekend. Well, I feel like next week makes more sense because we're in this week, but the next weekend, do you think I mean this, the next weekend that's coming, which would be this weekend, or next weekend? For me, it's next week's weekend. Couldn't make it more clear, right? Because this weekend is like the 29th and 30th of August, okay? So Father's Day, Sunday, 6th of September. You have this week, you've got next week to sort something out if you haven't done so already. This is your daily reminder.

0: Marissa Berkey, that's her song, Old News, that's history on Life FM. Eloise here, filling in for Rach and Beatty. Of course, they're filling in on mornings. So that's where you can find them this week on the Morning Wake Up. Go hang out with them if you're up early enough. And you've got me in the afternoons. Now, something I have brought back to the afternoon show, the top three topic. This is where we count down a top three topic, and it changes every day. And this is why we do the U-Chart top three countdown as well. So today's top three topic, I thought about this over the weekend. We were on a bit of a road trip and stopped in at the petrol station to get something to eat. Now, initially I was getting a coffee, but then my husband said, I'm going to get some food. And he said to me, do you want some food too? And I was like, no, I'm not hungry. Guess what? I did end up eating some of the food he got from himself. But that's okay. You know, that's what marriage is. You ask your wife if she wants something to eat. She says no. And then she will eat whatever you got for yourself. Anyway, today's top three topic, inspired by that, top three food from the petrol station. Oh, there's some goodies, I will say. Maybe there's something you always have to get every time you're on a road trip. And by the way, what petrol station are you stopping at? Is it whatever one's there? Or is it specifically a BP? Is it specifically Z or Z? Or is it one of the other ones? What petrol station are you stopping at? Or is it, yeah, like I said, whatever one's there, right? Whatever's on the way. Be grateful. So our top three topic today, you need to text in what your top three food from petrol stations are. What's your top three food from the petrol station? Let me know, 8168 Keyword Life. And of course, I'll share mine coming up when we do the top three U-Chart countdown at 3:30.
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6: Eloise here on Life FM. Hey, filling in for Rach and Beatty. Now, normally at this time on the show, there's the U-Chart countdown, the top three at 3:30. Well, something I thought we could add into this is the top three topic. So we've been doing this, or I've been doing this every day on this show. Brought it back. I think this is a really fun thing. We used to actually do this when Afternoons was with Liana and Josh, and I was the producer. Today's top three, inspired by my road trip on the weekend, and we stopped at a BP, at a petrol station. I initially just wanted the coffee. My husband said to me, "Do you want food?" I said, "No." Guess what? I still ate some of his food. It's expected, you know? That's how it works, usually. That's how marriage works. Anyway, I thought we could do top three food from the petrol station. Okay, there's some great options. I'm sure you've got a go-to if you're stopping in. What are your top three food from the petrol station? Text through 8168 with the keyword life. Let me know what the top three things are, how you'd rate them. And at number three for me, usually this is probably something I'd get in the summertime. Not so much in the winter, but, you know, I'm not going to completely rule it out during winter. It depends on the day, how I feel. An ice cream or an ice block. Even though it's, you know, premium pricing, it's something you need, you know. If it's a road trip in summertime, of course you're going to want to stop for an ice cream or an ice block. That is my number three. What about you? What are your top three food from the petrol station? 8168 with the keyword life. We'll get to those coming up next. Right now, though, our number three song on the U-Chart. And, of course, you can vote for your favourite songs every day if you like. Lifefm.co.nz. It's number three by just one vote ahead of your number four. Joy by Ray, Arma, and Absolutely.
4: Number three.

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1: Jamie McDonald, Ain't No Way on Life FM. That's number two on the U chart right now. Make sure you vote and have your say, lifefm.co.nz, or you can vote through the Rima Media app. Now, we are doing our top three topic today, and today's top three topic, top three food from the petrol station. What's the order for you? What are you getting? And at number three for me, I said ice cream or ice block. I think it's a classic. I mean, you're paying premium pricing, yes, but it's like what you need on a road trip sometimes, especially in summer, definitely in summer. Someone texted in here. They've said nuggets and slushy. Oh, I forget how good slushies are. I remember when frozen Cokes became a thing at, you know, McDonald's and all that. It was the best thing ever because before that, they were only at the petrol stations. And I remember there was one particular petrol station right outside a movie theatre. We would go there to get our slushie because the slushies at the movies, too expensive. So we'd go to the petrol station instead. Forgot that. Slushies are so good, right? And nuggets. Oh, my goodness. Yes, yes, yes, yes. I will say the nuggets, my top three. It's in my top three. But in at number two for me, and by the way, you can text through what your top three food from the petrol station is. Text through 8168 with the keyword life. For me, number two, I'm going to say a pie. You can't go wrong with a pie, right? I think I would choose a mince pie or steak and pepper. Here's the thing, I am lactose intolerant, so I can't have cheese, unfortunately for me, because I would say a mince and cheese pie is probably like the goat. But yeah, a mince pie or a steak and pepper pie from the petrol station, that's number two for me. What are your top three food from the petrol station? Let me know. 8168 with the keyword life. You can text through. Dean has texted in. Sandwich, number three. Sausage roll is number two. And then a mince and cheese pie is number one. So good. That's so good. It really is. Let me know what yours is. Text through now. 8168 with the keyword life. We'll get to our last song on the top three. For the top three, it's Jamie McDonald. Here she is again, back to back, by the way, in the top one and top two spots on the U chart. It's her song, Won't Let Go.
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2: Jamie McDonald, Won't Let Go, that's number one on the U chart. Make sure you vote for your favourite songs. 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I really thought that at the moment, Won't Let Go is still number one. And I can tell you, it's actually number one by about 5 votes. It's up by 5 votes. So there you go. Hey, just wrapping up our top three topic for today. Top three food from the petrol station. What's your go-to? What are you choosing? I feel like, you know, petrol station food, it's a bit underrated perhaps. I think, depending on where you go and at what time of day, I think it's a great place to go get a feed. So in at number three for me, of course, the ice cream ice block. Can't go wrong with that in summer. Number two was pie, is a pie for me. Mince or maybe steak and pepper pie, only because I'm lactose intolerant. Otherwise, I'd definitely be getting something cheesy. So good. And at number one, though, I'm going to have to say, and this is what I don't want to say stole from my husband, but this is what I ate that my husband got for himself that I actually ended up having some of. Maybe more than half of. The Southern Style Chicken Bites. So chicken nuggets, but they're like decent size from BP. My husband got maybe 5 or 6 of them on the weekend. And as he was, you know, popping them in the bag, he said to me, do you want any? I said, no, I'm not hungry. And then I looked at it in the car and I thought, looks and smells really good. I wonder what it tastes like. So yes, I did eat those. They're just so good. I honestly should have said, sorry, get more. Or he should have known that I would have done that, you know? Neve texted in, the lasagna topper, BLT sandwich in at number two. And number one, I love a chocolate muffin. Oh, there you go. Another person texted in here, a potato top pie at number three. Classic sausage roll number two. And then cheese and tomato toastie at number one. Love it. Thank you so much for your feedback, for your texts on this top three food from the petrol station.
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9: Ever have one of those days where nothing clicks? You wake up late, burn the toast, spill something down your shirt, and somehow your phone's on 2% even though it was charging all night? The coffee machine groans like it's about to save your life, then gives you half a cup of bitter sludge. And then someone chirps, "Hey, how are you?" And you smile like everything's fine, when really you're one traffic jam away from bursting into tears. Yeah, that kind of day. It's on those days we forget we don't have to carry everything. Psalm 61:2 says, "When my heart is overwhelmed, lead me to the rock that is higher than I." When things fall apart, God doesn't need you to hold it all together. He just needs you to lift your eyes, to trust that He still knows the way forward, even if today feels like a detour. Sometimes that's all we need, not to push harder, but to be led higher. God doesn't need your day to be perfect for Him to lead you perfectly. So stop. Breathe. You're not behind. You're not lost. This moment isn't the end of the story. Let Him lead. For the days when you just need to lean on the rock, achievementdiscoveries.com.
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Eloise here. Now, I'm filling in for Rach and Beatty on afternoons because they're actually on mornings. You may have heard them earlier today. That's where you can hang out with Rach and Beatty is on the morning wake-up. Now, the other day, I think just yesterday, they actually got to interview Natalie Lane. I count it all joy. Has got a new EP coming out real soon, and actually just a week or two ago she released a brand new song. It's called Still Running to You, same name as the EP as well. So if you miss the interview, you can actually catch it online. It's on our website. Now, this is where it might get confusing. You'll find it under the Arvo Bravo show page. Even though it happened on the morning wake-up, but it's because it was Rach and Beatty, so it just made sense for it to go on their show page. Go and have a listen to the interview. They chatted to her about her faith, about music, and even about Kiwi slang. Go check it out, lifefm.co.nz.

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2: In this update, Labor says it will support National's bill to ban social media for under-16s through its first reading, saying that'll mean there's no reason to delay and it can start working through Parliament pre-election. New Zealand First's leader claims National's U-turn on its bed tax commitments, but he'll keep working to make the government keep its word. Police say an Auckland operation labelled Blackout has shut down a cannabis-growing syndicate across more than 50 rental properties. 11 Vietnamese crop sitters have been deported, with prosecution pending for 5 more. The government is welcoming an application for petroleum exploration of the Pegasus Basin off the North Island's east coast. A Give a Little page has been set up for the family of a young Manawatu police officer hit by a car as he laid road spikes on Saturday, who was on a ventilator fighting for his life. And $9.7 million has been put into protecting national parks from wild goats and deer over 4 years, funded from the International Visitor Conservation and Tourism Levy. And that's news.
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2: To sport, and Warriors Chief Executive Cameron George is planning to host any finals matches at Mount Smart Stadium unless he hears otherwise. Australian media reporting the NRL may force both the Warriors and Sharks to play at larger grounds. Mount Smart has a capacity of 25,000. Eden Park can double that. George says, though, he's unaware of any changes coming from head office.
3: I haven't had a phone call from the NRL, so I'm just focused on this week. They know my position, and if Peter Volandis or the NRL wish to have a chat about it, I'm sure they'll reach out.
2: Court documents claim San Francisco 49ers owner Jed York, whose family is worth an estimated $14.2 billion, has been arrested under suspicion of trying to pay around $235 to engage in prostitution services at an Ohio trailer park. He was taken into custody by an agent working for a human trafficking task force. And that's sport. I'm Wendy Petrie.
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5: For Northland, Waikato, also Coromandel Peninsula, Bay of Plenty and Taupō, partly cloudy, the chance of a shower west of Coromandel. Waitomo to Kapiti, including Taumarunui and Taihape, partly cloudy, isolated showers mainly about the ranges, spreading elsewhere later tomorrow. For Gisborne to Wairarapa, also Wellington, fine with high cloud, rain developing in Wellington and Wairarapa tomorrow night. For Nelson, Marlborough and Canterbury, fine with high cloud today, rain developing in South Canterbury tomorrow morning, then spreading north, possibly heavy, but the odd shower for Nelson. For Buller to Fiordland, periods of rain becoming persistent tomorrow, some heavy falls, clearing to fine for southern Fiordland. Otago and Southland, partly cloudy, isolated showers turning to rain for a time tomorrow morning and afternoon, heavy at times.
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0: Matthew 28, verse 20. Then instruct them in the practice of all I have commanded you. I'll be with you as you do this, day after day after day, right up to the end of the age.
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0: Oscar Ironside. 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Coming up to 4:10 on Life FM. Eloise here, filling in for Rach and Beatty on afternoons. So they're filling in on mornings. So that's where you can hang out with them from 6 a.m. very early to 10 a.m. on Life FM. And I actually did see them today. I managed to bump into them today because a lot of the time, well, they've left before I even get to work. But they were here today. We had like a lunch meeting with everyone on the broadcast floor, which was cool. So I asked them, how's it going? And they actually said it's been all right. It's been going well. They did tell me, they did say a bit of drama yesterday because last week they had Tabby to answer the phones. Tabby's on leave this week for a bit of a break, and they sort of struggled this morning. Beatty was in the producer's booth trying to figure it out, and Rach was trying to talk to him. Beatty couldn't. Anyway, it was a whole thing. Sounds funny. It's great. Apparently entertaining to listen to, though, maybe. But yes, they're more onto it now. They know what they're doing. So that's happening this week, by the way, and next week too. And then things will go back to normal, I guess. Normal without Bjorn on the morning wake up. But something else will be happening on the morning wake up. I don't think we can say yet. What? So you're just going to have to tune in on the 7th of September to find out what is happening on the morning wake up. Sally will return. Producer Tabby will be back. But who else? Who else will be joining? Ooh, I think I've said too much already. Coming up, I want to tell you about something that's happening in five-ish weeks, which is cool. That's on the way, along with Terry and her song, You Remain. It's on the way in the next couple of minutes.
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6: Kia ora tato. Welcome to A Minute in History with The Hope Project. 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In 1854, Florence Nightingale witnessed the Crimean War, in which Britain and France fought Russia. Afterward, there were many unnecessary deaths due to untreated and infected wounds. So with inspiration taken from Jesus, she devoted her life to training and mobilising medical nurses. But the needs were greater than could be met by one Christian group, so she did something new. Until that time, primarily Christians cared for the poor and sick. Florence decided to invite women of other creeds and beliefs to consider this charitable activity. Then, through the Nightingale School for Training Nurses in London, she trained thousands who were mobilised to far-flung battlefields. And she is credited with establishing the profession of nursing as a result. Our healthcare system today is amazing. What few realise is how much Jesus influenced it. See hopeproject.co.nz for more.
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8: This is...

Maddie Ray, namesake on Life. Now, something that's happening in less than 5 weeks. I talked about it yesterday on the show. I'm going to mention it again. I'm really excited about this. Daylight saving time begins very soon. So if you don't know what, like when exactly it is, last Sunday in September, all right? So the first Sunday in September, you know what that is? Father's Day. The last Sunday in September, now you know, daylight saving time begins. Every year, last Sunday in September, okay? 2 a.m., we spring forward. So then I think 2 a.m. becomes 3 a.m. Or it's like 1 a.m. becomes 2 a.m. I don't know. Basically, you need to know is because we're moving into the season spring, we spring forward. It's easy as that. Don't complicate it. Don't complicate things. Daylight saving time starts. It means the sun will set later. We'll get more hours of daylight and summer is on the way. Hey, coming up next, I'm going to share with you today's guided scripture. This is from the YouVersion Bible app. I love sharing this on the show with you. You can find it on the homepage of the app if you're looking for it. And I'll share today's guided scripture next after this one. It's Maddie Jane, Upper Hand. I don't

0: 25 past four on Life FM. That was Maddie Jane with Upper Hand. Now, that song, by the way, new. Love it. If you love it too, vote for it on the U chart, by the way. Hey, today's guided scripture. This is something I share every day. This is from the YouVersion Bible app. You can actually find it on the homepage. It's under the verse of the day. So for today's guided scripture, the verse is from Psalm 100, verse 5. For the Lord is good. His unfailing love continues forever, and his faithfulness continues to each generation. Creating a heart of gratitude. One of the most powerful emotions is gratitude. If we can find ways to be thankful and grateful throughout our life, we will find the power and emotional strength to walk through some of life's hardest seasons. It's not always easy to find ways to be thankful and grateful, but one of the things Scripture teaches us throughout the Psalms is that there is always something to be grateful for. The Psalms teach us various songs and poems for every season of our life, but more than that, they also teach us how to cultivate a heart of gratitude and worship towards God. We belong to a God who loves us and cares deeply for us. God's love and goodness will never end. Psalm 100, verse 5 praises God for these things. For the Lord is good and his love endures forever. His faithfulness continues through all generations. Through psalms like this, we can begin to build a habit of gratitude towards God and all that he has done. We can thank God for what he has done in our lives, what he is currently doing, and what he will do in the future as we follow after him. Because God is always good, loving, and faithful, there's always something we can be grateful for, even in the midst of difficult seasons of life. Take a few moments today to strengthen the habit of gratitude in your life. First, begin by thanking God for who he is, that he is good, faithful, and loving towards you. Next, thank God for all that he has done. Thank him for the good things in your life and that he has walked with you through the hard times. Lastly, thank God for all he will continue to do in the days and years to come. He is trustworthy. And the prayer that goes with today's guided scripture, again, this is all on the YouVersion Bible app. So you can find this there, free app to download. You should get it on your phone. God, nothing is impossible for you. You love me even when I'm unlovable. You are good to me even when I don't deserve it. You are kind and compassionate toward me even when I mess up. You show me what faithful love looks like. Thank you for never leaving or forsaking me. Today, remind me of all the ways you have shown up in my life. You are worthy of my worship. In Jesus' name, amen.
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0: Bailey Thompson, be careful what you ask for on life. Now, something I want to mention is the Privilege of Prayer podcast. I don't know if you've heard about this. Came out July, so about a month ago. The Privilege of Prayer podcast, you can join Nerida Ashcroft from Sanctuary and Alison Shaw as they have an in-depth conversation about prayer in a very nicely 10-minute podcast episode. What is really cool to note is that Alison has actually been a Christian. She's been walking with Jesus for over 50 years. And through a wealth of life experience, she unpacks what a privilege it is to pray. I love that, you know, when you think of prayer being actually a privilege. Isn't that such a cool, like, point of view to have, a cool perspective? And the first podcast episode came out, like I said, about a month ago. 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Hey, coming up, I want to talk about the most Kiwi headline ever. 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

0: Tim Beer and Joel Barnes, only one that matters on Life FM. Eloise here. Now, I don't know if you've seen this, but it's honestly the most Kiwi thing ever, right? Not only do we have heaps of sheep in the country, we actually have a lot of cows. On our road trip over the weekend, I said to my husband, I feel like we have more cows than sheep, but maybe it was just the area, you know, we're driving through. There's probably a whole lot more sheep in the South Island. I bet that's where they are. But I just feel like there's a lot of cows. There's a lot more cows, you know, when you stop to think about it. We are known for our dairy products, so I guess there's that. But how's this for a headline, right? Escaped cow evades police on State Highway 1. I can't even read it without laughing. I don't know if you've seen the video too, because there is video footage of this. It's in traffic. They shouldn't have called the cops for this. They needed to call a farmer, a dairy farmer. I don't know why the cops, I mean, obviously cops respond to emergencies, and this was obviously an emergency. But I hope they called farmers after they realise, okay, this cop's not getting this cow. But that is probably one of the most Kiwi headlines ever, right? Escaped cow evades police on State Highway 1. I don't know if you could get more Kiwi than that.
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11: A bruised reed he will not break. Matthew chapter 12, verse 20. When a loved one dies by suicide, with the grief comes an extra load of unanswerable questions. What should I have said or done differently? Didn't they appreciate how much this would hurt us? Those feelings and questions take time and God's grace to resolve. Those who have lost a loved one through suicide wrestle with these questions, so we pray this reading will help. How does God feel about people who commit suicide? God's plan is not suicide for anyone, but equally, nobody understands better than God the pain and despair that could lead someone to want to escape their suffering. Throughout the Gospels, Jesus is constantly moved with compassion for people. And today's verse describes how God feels about those who are feeling extremely fragile and ready to break. He is for us, not against us. Are those who commit suicide not allowed into heaven? In Matthew chapter 12, verses 31 to 32, the Bible lays out the only unforgivable sin, and it isn't suicide. God's plan is not suicide. He has more for each of us than that, but He loves every person beyond suicide too. Those who are grieving don't need to add that worry to their loads. Read Romans chapter 8, verses 38 to 39. Suicide can't stop God's overflowing love or undo the salvation His love brought. So what now? Pray for those who've lost loved ones through suicide and for those struggling with suicidal thoughts. Come, Lord Jesus, to each of them, I pray.
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Scott, you can be happy too on Life FM. She has actually moved over to Australia, but she's still keeping up with the music and releasing new songs, which is pretty cool. I think I got an email from her the other day, actually, saying she's got a new song coming out in September. So that will be cool. Go give her a follow on Instagram if you don't already follow her. She's Lily Lynn Scott, and I love that she's still posting on there and still chasing, you know, her dreams of doing music because she's so talented. Hey, this one by Britt Nicole, it's Nobody Loves Me Like You. No one-

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2: In this update, the government is clarifying its plan to cap rates hikes, warning it'll be tough on councils seeking exemptions. They'll need to consider the impact on long-term plans from next July to prepare for 4% maximum rates rises from 2029. The Education Minister says she's pleased Labor's fallen in step with most Kiwis in supporting banning social media for under-16s. Labor's announced today it'll vote for National's bill to select committee, but wants it before the election. Police say a long-running Auckland investigation has shut down a Vietnamese syndicate, allegedly one of the largest cannabis-growing networks of its kind. Ukraine's hoping for a boost to its air defence as world leaders gather in Kyiv to mark the country's 35th Independence Day. Britain and France have committed to lifting military support and speeding up deliveries of defensive weapons. Ukraine's President Volodymyr Zelensky says he's hoping to stock up as they head into autumn. And that's news.
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2: To sport and praise for the most prolific member of the All Blacks touring party in South Africa. Halfback Kyle Preston will come off the bench against the Lions, having played a part in all five tour games so far. Match captain Patrick Tuipulotu reckons that Preston's work ethic came from his previous career.
3: So you get with drain layers, don't you? Pretty hard workers and get stuck in. So
4: his work ethic and see him around the team room and medical, just making sure his body's right. It's been a pretty big few weeks for him.
2: Warriors Chief Executive Cameron George insists they're planning to host finals matches at Mount Smart Stadium until he hears otherwise. Australian media reporting the NRL may force both the Warriors and Sharks to play at larger grounds. And Silver Ferns defender Kara Stipe has signed a one-year deal with the Melbourne Vixens for 2027. That's sport. I'm Wendy Petrie.
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6: For Northland, Waikato, also Coromandel Peninsula, Bay of Plenty and Taupo, partly cloudy, the chance of a shower west of Coromandel. Waitomoa to Kapiti, including Taumaranui and Taihape, partly cloudy, isolated showers mainly about the ranges, spreading elsewhere later tomorrow. For Gisborne to Wairarapa, also Wellington, fine with high cloud, rain developing in Wellington and Wairarapa tomorrow night. For Nelson, Marlborough and Canterbury, fine with high cloud today. Rain developing in South Canterbury tomorrow morning, then spreading north, possibly heavy, but the odd shower for Nelson. For Bulleratu, Fiordland, periods of rain becoming persistent tomorrow, some heavy falls, clearing to fine for southern Fiordland. Otago and Southland, partly cloudy, isolated showers, turning to rain for a time tomorrow morning and afternoon, heavy at times.
0: From the Word. Jeremiah 29 verse 11. I know what I'm doing. I have it all planned out. Plans to take care of you, not abandon you. Plans to give you the future you hope for.
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0: showy music like David did on Life FM. Eloise here. Filling in for Rach and Beatty. Now, I don't know how much NRL chat Rach and Beatty normally have on this show. I'm going to say probably not much. I don't think either of them are NRL fans. Anyway, good news, I am. So I am bringing you the NRL chat. I just have to say, how good have the Warriors been this season? I'm just like, I don't want to say I'm blown away because I've always backed the Warriors and I knew they could be great, but I just think they've really shown how great they are this season. It's been so good to see. So on the weekend, Saturday, the Warriors played against the Rabbitohs and they won. It was an incredible 45-26. That was the score at full time. But what that means, because I don't know if you heard about this other game, the Roosters actually played against the Tigers. Now, Roosters, right, they've been top of the table. They're an incredible team. They, some reason, did not do so well on the weekend when they played the Tigers. And the Tigers came out on top. The Tigers won, which means the Roosters did not get the point, and they are now third on the table. They went from 1 to 3. The Panthers, also at the top of the table there, they are number 2, because you know what that means? Yeah, that's right. The Warriors are currently number 1. They are top of the table, the NRL table. At the end of, what round is it? Oh, I was going to try to find out what round it's been. 25, I think. I think it might have been 25. But it does mean it's looking good. You know, we're in the top 8. And as long as they continue to do well, it could be a great season. I mean, it already is a great season regardless of what happens. It could be a great, I don't want to say it, but it could be a great year. Anyway, before we move on, I just want to say, up the Waz.
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6: 1 Thessalonians 5 verse 18 says, "Give thanks in all circumstances, for this is God's will for you in Christ Jesus." How do we do that? Let's say the other day, my car is parked on the street and someone throws a rock that shatters my car window. It's not likely that I will say, "Praise God, this is great." Even though this happened and it's very annoying, perhaps my thankfulness isn't based on what's happening to me, but what has happened for me. I'm thankful because 2,000 years ago, my life was purchased with the precious blood of Jesus. I'm thankful that God's mercies are new every morning. You see, my thankfulness isn't based on my circumstance, but on God's goodness. And this is why I can be thankful in all circumstances. And I've found that as I do that, I am a whole lot happier and full of hope for my future. I'm Ben Cherry, pastor of City Point Church, Auckland.
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Hey, coming up real soon, I've got today's Insta Inspo. This is where I share with you something inspiring that I've come across on Instagram. Get it? Insta Inspo. Anyway, I'll share something with you very soon. It's on the way after this. New music on Life. This one is called Joy. It's the Dance Mix.

0: Martin Smith and Raya, it's Joy, the dance mix on Life FM. This is today's Insta Inspo. This is where I share something inspiring that I've come across on Instagram. Now, this one is about Romans chapter 5, verse 2 to 5. And we boast in the hope of the glory of God. Not only so, but we also glory in our sufferings because we know that suffering produces perseverance. Perseverance, character, and character, hope. And hope does not put us to shame because God's love has been poured out into our hearts through the Holy Spirit who has been given to us. This is by Reclaim Today. I don't know if you follow them on Instagram. They're very great for inspiring and encouraging messages, posts. So go follow them, reclaim.today on Instagram. So their post continues, hope deferred makes the heart sick. And that is from Proverbs 13, verse 12. When reality doesn't live up to our expectations, disappointment and hurt can consume us and grow into deep-seated bitterness. How much would it change our hearts and minds if we put our hope in God rather than in the things we hope He'll do for us? And what does it look like to make this change? It's not wrong to tell God how we feel or to ask Him for what we want. He welcomes this kind of honesty. But we should ask ourselves, is God more important to me than the things I want from Him? Romans 5 tells us we won't be put to shame when our hope remains in the right place, believing that God and His glory are enough no matter what trials or disappointments we might face. How good! Now, there's also some prayers here that they've included. I would strongly recommend you check this out. This is from their post that they put on Instagram on the 16th of August. So again, the Instagram account is reclaim.today. As in, I mean full stop when I say dot. Go follow them. I think this is a really, really cool account to follow and have on your feed. And I just think, you know, when we chase encouraging or look for the inspiring things online, the more of that we'll see in our algorithm. And I think that's something we need to do to have more positive social media experiences, honestly. Hope deferred makes the heart sick. Proverbs 13, verse 12, that is what it was about today, as well as reflecting on Romans chapter 5, verse 2 to 5. And that is your Insta Inspo.
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Now, I got an ad for something that I have been wanting for a while. However, this particular store hasn't sold this product before. So this was the first time that I'd seen this store has this product. And it's made me more, more open, not more open. I guess I'm considering buying it more than I was before I realised this, right? So I'm going to share what that product is, something for your house, and it's something that I've definitely had my eye on for a little while. However, the price of this product at other stores, a bit expensive. It's sort of out of my price range. I wouldn't be able to justify getting it because also I don't think we really need it. But now this other store is selling it and it's cheaper. Considering it, I'll tell you what that is on the way. Feel free, though, to try and guess. I don't know if you'll be able to get it correct, but just know it's for your house. You don't really need it, though.

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0: on Reddit. It's Holding On, Praise God, on Life FM. Now, as someone who loves reading, I do have quite a few books. I've collected quite a few books just in the last maybe year or so. But here's the thing. I am reading more books on my Kobo now, my ebook reader. It's just so much easier. It really is. So there are a lot of physical books that I've actually not read yet. And there's been the odd time where I do have physical copy of the book, but then I'm choosing to read it on my Kobo instead. I've become an ebook reader. I really have. But anyway, I wanted to talk about something that I've seen online that I really want. It is to do with books. So you may have already guessed, maybe, but I am talking about the rotating bookshelf. Aren't they incredible? I've seen these online before. I know quite a few stores do sell them. You can buy them online and then, you know, it's like a flat pack and all that. But for the first time, I saw them on the Kmart website. So I've not seen it in person. It does say just landed, but I'm so tempted to buy one. It's also a shorter bookshelf. I know you can get quite a few different sizes. So this one would have like two, I guess it's just like two levels, right? So if you think a bookshelf that just has two levels, it's that little, but I think it's a great size. To be fair, my husband and I have talked about our bedside tables and maybe getting new ones. Could I use a rotating bookshelf as my bedside table? Oh, that would be so cool. I think that would be really great. That's a great idea. But the rotating bookshelf or storage shelf, that is the product that I am very much considering buying. Like I said, though, I don't think I really need it. So I may have to hold off on that one. Maybe wait for a time when I do need it. But if that's something you've been wanting for a while, guess what? Kmart sell them now.
1: 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We believe that no matter how loud the world gets, there's a peace that surpasses all understanding. We believe that you weren't meant to carry the weight of tomorrow on your shoulders today. If you're feeling overwhelmed, or perhaps just a little lost in the noise, take a moment and breathe. We want you to know you are seen, you are known, and you are deeply loved. If your heart is heavy, let's take a moment together and pray. Lord, I give you my worries and my weariness. Replace my anxiety with your peace and my doubt with your strength. Guide my steps today and remind me that I'm never walking alone. Amen. Hang on to that promise as you go about your day.
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7: You know, I've learned in life that we better tackle offense before it tackles us. Offense often comes as a very small seed. It invites itself from the back door into our homes, takes a seat and doesn't really talk much. 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This is a bit of a figurative imagination of mine, but I want you to realize that only God can truly give you the strength to overcome offense. The enemy often wants to offend God's children because he wants to disrupt their peace. Offense is actually so dangerous because it puts a fence around your mind, your soul, your emotions. 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

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Go check it out, and hey, maybe someone right now is actually listening through on their on Freeview. Let me know. I think it'd be really cool to hear from someone who's currently listening on Freeview. That's, I feel like it's a unique way to listen now. I think it's a really cool one. And you've also got your phone too, right? You've got the app, which is cool. Hey, this one by Brandon Lake and Nick Jonas. It's The Author.

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2: In this update, Auckland's mayor says ratepayers will end up worse off under council rates caps. The government's given more details today of its plan to force councils to keep rate hikes at a maximum of 4% from 2029. A couple found dead last week in a Gisborne cabin had been given 2 weeks to leave by landowners NZTA after visits over months. The cabin was in an NZTA road reserve by State Highway 35, Awapanui Road, behind Poverty Bay Golf Course. A strong result for global travel and rental vehicle operator Tourism Holdings. Its underlying earnings before interest and tax rose 17% in the year to June, surpassing $105 million. Auckland Council will reveal three schemes for its congestion charging. They'll apply to different zones of the city and will see charges ranging from $2 to $7 depending on where and when you drive. And that's your update.
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2: To sport, and Warriors boss Cameron George maintains a finals match at Eden Park wouldn't be a true home game. Australian media are reporting the NRL may implement new powers and force both the Warriors and Sharks to play at larger grounds. George feels it's only fair their regular season home remains just that for the finals.
3: It's about them coming to us and having to do the heavy lifting of the travel that we're so used to and coming into Go Media Stadium, and our boys like to own our home, and it's an area that we're very proud of and a ground that we take a lot of pride in.
2: All gas, no brakes for the All Blacks locks as they prepare to face the Lions in Johannesburg tomorrow morning. With Josh Lord ruled out of the second test, at least one of the second rowers playing at Ellis Park will be required to back up in Cape Town on Sunday. Match captain tomorrow, Patrick Tuipulotu, is one of those options, but says you can't play with a risk-averse mentality. And that's sport. I'm Wendy Petrie.
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1: Life FM weather. For Northland, Waikato, also Coromandel Peninsula, Bay of Plenty and Taupō, partly cloudy, the chance of a shower west of Coromandel. Waitomo to Kapiti, including Taumarunui and Taihape, partly cloudy, isolated showers mainly about the ranges, spreading elsewhere later tomorrow. For Gisborne to Wairarapa, also Wellington, fine with high cloud, rain developing in Wellington and Wairarapa tomorrow night. For Nelson, Marlborough and Canterbury, fine with high cloud today, rain developing in South Canterbury tomorrow morning, then spreading north, possibly heavy, but the odd shower for Nelson. For Buller to Fiordland, periods of rain becoming persistent tomorrow, some heavy falls, clearing to fine for southern Fiordland. Otago and Southland, partly cloudy, isolated showers turning to rain for a time tomorrow morning and afternoon, heavy at times.
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6: 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Legalism is helpless in bringing this about. 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

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Coming up to 10 past 6 on Life FM. Kia ora, Eloise here. Good to be filling in for Rach and Beatty. They're on mornings, by the way. So they were on mornings last week. Again, happening same this week. And next week too, if you didn't quite know. But I'm loving filling in on the afternoon show. Quite nice, you know. I get to leave and the sun's sort of just setting, whereas normally I guess I'm leaving and it's dark. But that's another thing, right? Because daylight saving time is coming up real soon, end of September, FYI. I did talk about it earlier on the show, but yeah, last Sunday of September is when it begins. So daylight saving time's on the way, which does mean the days have been getting lighter. I don't know if you've noticed that. I most certainly have, and I'm here for it. I really am. Hey, coming up, I've got the brand new song from For King and Country on the way.

0: good is this song of theirs? I'm such a big fan. It's called Ale, and you can vote for it on the U-Chart, by the way, lifefm.co.nz. It's short for Alleluia, if you didn't quite catch on. So that one's on the way in about, I think, 15 or so minutes' time. This one next, though. Oh, sorry, wrong song.
1: You less of me. Try to take control, but I can't breathe. I keep chasing things and know that are leaving me empty.
0: Everything Joshua McGregor. It's MAC, so McGregor, not Mick. Anyway, Everything by Joshua McGregor, Kiwi Music, on the way for you next.
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9: Where can I go from your spirit? Where can I flee from your presence? If I go up to the heavens, you are there. If I make my bed in the depths, you are there. If I rise on the wings of the dawn, if I settle on the far side of the sea, even there your hand will guide me, your right hand will hold me fast.
8: Psalm 139, verses 7 to 10 from the NIV. This is a psalm of David. He's speaking directly to God, reflecting on the reality that God is present everywhere. David says, if I go up to the heavens, you are there. If I make my bed in the depths, you are there. No matter where he goes, the highest heights, the deepest depths, the farthest corners of the earth, God is already there. And that truth brings David real comfort. It should bring us comfort too. Christians use the word omnipresent to describe God. That means he is present everywhere at all times. Wendy Richmond puts it beautifully. She says, there is no place we can go where God is not already present. Whether it's joy or sorrow, success or failure, light or darkness, God is there. He was present in our past. He will be present in our future. Nothing escapes his watchful care. Psalm 139 illustrates that truth so clearly. God's presence isn't limited. It isn't fragile. It isn't dependent on our circumstances. Wherever life takes us, whether to places of celebration or places of struggle, God's hand is there to guide us, and His strength is there to support us. You and I are never alone. Not for a moment. Not in any place. Not in any season. Like David, we can say with confidence, "If I rise on the wings of the dawn, if I settle on the far side of the sea, even there your hand will guide me." Wherever you go, God is already there.
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KB and Corin Hawthorne. It's The Name on Life FM. Hey, coming up soon, I'll share with you today's gospel reading. If you're wanting to read along, you can open your Bible to Matthew chapter 23 from verse 23. We'll get to that right after this. It's a new music on Life. I'm loving this song at the moment. It's for King and Country with their new one, Allez.

0: more time. Now, normally on The Night Show, which is the show I would do, I share with you the gospel reading. And I thought this would be a cool thing to bring across to the afternoon show. So I have been doing just that. Today's gospel reading is from Matthew 23, verse 23 to 26. So that's chapter 23 from verse 23. Jesus said, "Alas for you, scribes and Pharisees, you hypocrites, you who pay your tithe of mint and dill and cumin and have neglected the weightier matters of the law, justice, mercy, good faith. These you should have practiced without neglecting the others. You blind guides, straining out gnats and swallowing camels. Alas for you, scribes and Pharisees, you hypocrites, you who clean the outside of cup and dish and leave the inside full of extortion and intemperance. Blind Pharisee, clean the inside of cup and dish first so that the outside may become clean as well." That is today's gospel reading. Quite a lot of passion behind that and what Jesus was saying. If you would like to reflect on it some more, you can find it in Matthew chapter 23 from verse 23 through to 26.
1: 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To find out more about this formal complaints process, go to their website, bsa.govt.nz.
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friend zone. Wave goodbye on Life FM. Eloise here filling in for Rach and Beatty as they're filling in on the morning wake up. Now, I was off sick for about a week with the flu. I came back to work Tuesday last week. So now, you know, I've been back at work for a week, right? And I really had the flu, I guess, 2 weeks ago. I am still struggling. What I mean by that, there's still quite a bit of sinus pain. So I woke up with a really strong headache this morning and I knew it was all related to my sinuses. I'm still, like, I would say I'm almost 100%, but it really is lingering. We were struck by the flu, influenza in my household, which was unfortunate. So not only was I sick, but also my 2.5-year-old had it too. And it's really hard, you know, when your child is sick, but you're also sick, but you're the one that has to, you know, look after them. but yes, definitely recovering now. But I know the flu's going around. Like, there's been massive outbreak of the flu, and it's just really taking a toll on a lot of people. Schools are having to really call around to get relief teachers, combine classrooms, that sort of thing. It's just been quite wild. So I just want to say, praying for you if you have been struck by the flu, if you've been hit with it, and or just, you know, sicknesses and colds this time of year anyway. And just also, you know, want to encourage you, make sure you rest. Give yourself a decent amount of time to rest. It felt silly to me when I thought of, you know, taking the whole week off work because I was sick, but it was still pretty bad, you know. I even had to take the Monday off because my daughter was still unwell, and I still wasn't that great either. So, yeah, it really does take a toll on your body, like physically, mentally as well, and it's just a good reminder to rest. Okay, make sure you rest if you do get sick. And praying for you if you are currently sick with the flu. Woke up.

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0: Halvey and No Big Deal. It's Rooftop on Life FM. Halvey, of course, has been announced to headline Festival One 2027. Now, I'm sure they'll be announcing more artists very soon. We're nearing September. It's the last week of August right now. So I really think there's another artist announcement on the way, because it's not just going to be Halvey there. Like, we know that. We know there's going to be more than just Halvey there. But so cool that Halvey will be there, because this is going to be his first performance in the country. I actually wonder, and I think it might be his first time visiting New Zealand as well. So that's really cool. I think it's awesome to have these artists come over to our country. We get to share a bit of New Zealand with them, and they get to be at Festival One with us. If you want to get tickets, I think pricing is still tier one, which means right now it's the cheapest it will be compared to closer to Festival One. So you got to get them now. Festival.one is the website. And like I said, keep an eye out on Festival One's socials. And of course, listen to Life FM, because I'm pretty sure there's another artist announcement coming soon.
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7: Hi, I'm Julia Grace. 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

0: Brewer Young with OK on Life FM. Eloise here. Thanks for hanging out. It's been awesome filling in for Rach and Beatty on Afternoons. I get to do this for the rest of the week. And next week too, by the way. So if you want to hang out with Rach and Beatty, you're going to have to wake up a bit earlier if you don't already. They're filling in on the morning wake up, so you can tune into them from 6 a.m. until 10 a.m. Not sure if Sharon will be back tomorrow. She's been very busy with Shine-a-thon, and I think she may be a bit sick at the moment too. Everyone's getting sick. Please stay well. And if you are sick, do make sure you rest up. Hope you have a good evening. Holly is actually filling in on nights, so Holly will be in the studio very soon to keep you company tonight. Ka kite anō. See you later. Bye.
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2: 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Welcome along to the Night Show, my friend. A happy Tuesday. Hope you have had a fantastic day. I'm Holly. I've got you here on the Night Show for the next couple of weeks. So looking forward to hanging out. If you want to get in touch with me, 8168, start your message with the word life. But hey, let's kick it off, friend. Let's do this. It is Dan Bremner's It's Fly Away.

0: It is We the Kingdom and Crowder. That one is Glory Glory on Life. It is your 7 o'clock hour on the night show. But of course, after 8 o'clock comes the You Chart. That is counting down the top 10 songs voted by you. So now is a nice reminder, while we've just started the show, to get your votes in while you can. You can vote once a day for as many songs as you'd like to over on the website. So go and tick that one off your evening list, livefm.co.nz.
1: 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Maybe today you're listening and you're not sure where you stand. Maybe you're on the fence, weighing it up. We believe that God is not looking for perfection or a finished product. He's looking for a heart that's open to the possibility of Him. If you're feeling like the door is closed or you need to have it all figured out, here's a simple truth from Romans. If you confess with your mouth that Jesus is Lord, and believe in your heart that God raised Him from the dead, you will be saved. If you're ready to step off that fence and see what happens, pray this. Jesus, I don't have all the answers, but I'm reaching out. I believe You are who You say You are. Come into my life, forgive my past, and show me how to follow You. Amen. No matter where you are on that journey, we're glad you're here with us.
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7: A little while ago, my wife Sarah and I decided to take back part of our garden that had become really overgrown. The worst bit was pulling out the number 8 wire that secured the top of an old fence. Pulled straight as a die for the last 5 years, I started to take it down and put it in the grass to reuse somewhere else. Amazingly, after 5 years of being tensioned straight, the wire immediately sprung back into its original coiled shape. Even though it had been under a major load for years, it quickly popped back to how it used to be. This got me thinking. For many of us in our Christian walk, we do the right things, sing at the right times, and from the outside, look like we've got it all together. However, what shape do you spring back to when no one's looking? Remember, spending quality time with God will start to mould you into a new default shape, making you more and more like Christ every day. I'm Tom O'Neill, author of The 1% Principle.
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It is Lost and Found. It is One Direction on Life FM. The song where my daughter thinks they're talking about baloney, which is not even a New Zealand thing. She thinks it says, Jesus, you are baloney, instead of my one thing. So she was like, why do they keep saying that? I really don't like that song, man. They just keep singing about baloney. I was like, baloney? They're not singing about baloney. And then she's like, what is baloney anyway? And I was like, well, good question. I don't even know the answer to that. It's definitely not a New Zealand thing. But anyway, definitely gave me a giggle. This is Natalie Lane. It is still running to you. It's live.

0: Kiwi music from Only Brothers. That one is Taonga. Hey, I want to put it out there right from the get-go that I hope you know that you can get prayer. This is a very special part of what Life FM does. 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

0: Steph Schlitter. It is bye-bye on Life FM. Alrighty, celebration for today. First, we better do a date check. We are sitting at the 25th of August, almost the end of the month. But today's celebration is actually a delicious one. It is so good for this time of night because today is National Banana Split Day. The first thing that came to my head was youth group, because at youth group where I grew up, there used to be a once a year insanely huge banana split, so big that it was made in, is it like spouting guttering, like new guttering, not used, new guttering, like a big length of it, and you would just do ice cream, banana, all the toppings, and you would just dig in out of the spouting. So if you're looking for a good youth group activity, there you go. Give that one a go. Although probably so expensive these days with ice cream and all the rest, you can have a little banana split at home at least tonight to celebrate.
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12: Have you ever wanted to experience more of God? In the Old Testament, the presence of God was hosted in the Ark of the Covenant. And wherever the Ark was, the people prospered and experienced success. In fact, they were so desperate to have the presence of God with them that the Ark was highly sought after and stolen in battle. Flick forward to the New Testament and 1 Corinthians 3:16 says, "Don't you realize that together you have become God's inner temple and that the Spirit of God makes his home in you?" So the next time you're feeling a little bit desperate to experience God, just stop for a second and remember, he's actually already picked you to dwell in. He's not somewhere external. You don't have to strive to find him. He's already made his home in you. God, increase our awareness of your presence already in me. 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

It's a Quipper's Revolution. That one is Promised Land on Life FM. It is almost 8 o'clock, and that means that we are very close to tonight's U Chart, which I am so looking forward to. Get those last minute votes in over at lifefm.co.nz. Right now, though, let's have a little bit of Kiwi music. This is Ardo. It's Totara. It's Life. Cool.

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2: 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Oh, it is going to be good. There are some amazing artists on Life FM at the moment. You have been voting for them, and all that's left to do is to find out how they have gone in the top 10. So, let's do it, friend. This is your number 10.
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1: Number 9. Well, that was Sepp Schlitter with Bye Bye. He's been on the Life FM playlist for a little bit now, but quite new, only added like in the last week or so, was Martin Smith and Araya making an appearance in that number 10 spot with Joy. So already, it is a good U-turn, right? What is going to happen next? Well, you will find out after the break.
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7: What is a clique? Well, it's defined as a small, close-knit group of people who don't readily allow others to join them. Have you ever experienced this at church? Church cliquiness is not an obvious sin or something you can fix overnight. It's not something that you can see unless you're on the fringes. It's an undetected issue that causes much damage. If we preach inclusivity but after the service become exclusive, don't we become hypocrites? When was the last time you got to know someone new, or even someone you've seen around lots? And I don't mean just greet them, but intentionally get to know them. Is there anyone at your church who might feel left out or who leaves the service straight away? Do your conversations after a church event only involve people and events that your group of friends can relate to? When people feel rejected by the very leaders, pastors, and culture setters, how then can they feel accepted by Christ? I'm Joy Ravella.
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0: 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Number seven.

0: That was number seven. Number seven, Grace Vineyard Music, Joshua McGregor and Marley Sola with Alive. And before that, in the number eight spot, was Terrian with You Remain. Hey, I hope your Tuesday is going well. My beverage of choice for the U-Chart this evening is Waka Changi. You know how they've got... They're the same people, I think, or they called themselves Snacker Changi when they did the chips. But now they've made, like, fizzy drinks. So there's a creaming soda and a cola. This one is the creaming soda. And I would say my hubby is, like, a connoisseur of creaming soda drinks. And I would like to tell you that this one, I'm like, oh, amazing. But to me, it tastes a little bit like, remember the Golden Circle creaming soda that you used to be able to get? It sort of tastes like that to me. Like, it's nice enough, but it's not like I'd be going out to buy another box. But apparently the cola is great. So there you go. It's like a little review in the middle of the U-Chart. Back to it. This is your number six.
1: Number six.

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1: Good weather forecast, suffer well, in at that number five spot. So this is a good time to do a little recap of where we have got to so far. Your number 10 was Martin Smith and Raya with Joy. Number 9, it was Seph Shalita with Bye Bye. Tyrion, number 8 with You Remain. Grace Vineyard, Music and Friends with Alive. And at number 7, Corey Asbury, Outsing the Angels, was your number 6. And of course, that one that we just played, Good Weather Forecast with Suffer Well. So now you know what happened in the first half of the U-Chart. What do you think is going to happen for the rest? Well, we're going to find out after the break.
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0: Number three.

0: That was number three. Oh, wow. You are loving that one. Madison Watkins coming in at number three with Open the Eyes. We're down to that juicy end of the U chart. And actually, it gets pretty exciting for the top two. You'll find out why when I play them out. But let's do number two now.
1: Number two.

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1: 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A very popular artist here on Life FM. So popular that you might want to listen very carefully to see what happens next.
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14: Picture this. A tiny mouse accidentally wakes up a huge, fierce lion right in the middle of his afternoon nap. You'd expect the lion to roar like a thunderstorm, swipe with those massive paws, and send that little mouse flying right across to the other end of the savannah. But instead, the lion just blinks, shrugs those big lion shoulders, and says, "All right, little guy, I'm going back to sleep. Just try not to wake me again, okay?" Now here's the twist. Not long after, that same tiny mouse surprises everyone by freeing that lion from a hunter's trap. Who would have thought? The king of the jungle saved by the smallest, most unexpected hero. It's a perfect reminder that God loves to use the least likely people for the greatest and most incredible things. 1 Corinthians 1:27 says, "But God chose the foolish things of the world to shame the wise, and the weak things of the world to shame the strong." 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Sometimes the smallest pores leave the biggest, most lasting marks. 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I'm Anna Noble from AchievementDiscoveries.com.
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1: All right, friend, you have been so patient. We've got there. We have counted down all the songs up to your number one. Now, let me jog your memory that your number two was a Jamie McDonald song. Ain't No Way. Well, have a listen to this, because this is your number one.
0: Number one.

0: That was number one.
1: Well, there you have it. Jamie McDonald not only taking out the number two spot, but also taking out the number one on the U chart. How crazy is that? She's such a popular artist here on Life FM at the moment. Thank you for voting for her. Let's see what happens tomorrow night. If you want things to change the same, well, vote. 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

0: Jordan Armstrong, that is God Loves Us on Life FM, the 9 o'clock hour here on The Night Show. You are with Holly. I'm actually hanging out with you over the next 2 weeks on The Night Show, which I am so pumped about. I thought maybe this hour we could head along to the socials and see what some of the artists that we play here on Life FM have been up to. So a little bit of news from Switchfoot, something from Matthew West in there as well. And on the way for you, there are some goodies on the way for you. I've got Renee, I've got Jordan Armstrong and Erica Campbell, I've got Marissa Berkey. Let's do it. Let's get into the 9 o'clock hour.
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6: Kia ora tato, welcome to A Minute in History with the Hope Project. Dr. Louis Pasteur is recognised as one of the greatest biologists of all time. Living in the mid-1800s, his faith led him to expect that, if studied, our biology would be ordered and complex. This stood in contrast to the wider evolutionary views of his time, in which many assumed life must be simple, and even that it could spontaneously generate from non-living material by itself, like rats magically emerging from a rubbish dump. Yet despite intense opposition from Darwinists, Pasteur still applied his faith to science. With new systematic methods based on this belief, life would be complex and ordered. His work resulted in remarkable new discoveries of bacteria, sterilization, and the development of vaccines against deadly diseases. In hospitals back then, people regularly died from infected wounds. What Pasteur did was work out why and how to fix it, and it transformed medical care as we know it. This faith has truly changed our world. See hopeproject.co.nz for more.
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halfway. It is Life FM. Hey, let's head on over to the socials and see what's been happening with some of our friends. Matthew West said, some days the brokenness of this world can make us long for heaven a little more. But until that day comes, we have hope because Jesus is still king here and now. He's not distant from the mess or waiting for us on the other side. He is with us in the middle of it, here and heaven. From my upcoming Jesus is King album is out now. Very, very cool. Switchfoot says, take me out to the ball game. One of our favourite things to do on tour is to visit ballparks. At this point, we've been to almost every one. I was going to say, but have you been to one in New Zealand? Well, probably not, because there aren't so many ballparks to go and check out and watch big games in New Zealand. But yeah, I can imagine that would be a very cool thing to do in America. Good way to wind down, watch some sport, hang out. Yeah, that's pretty cool. Hey, if you want to know where we are on social media, it's so easy to find us. The links you need are on the Rima Media app, or you'll find them on the Life FM website, lifefm.co.nz. Here's Marissa Berkey, old news.

0: Andy Mineo and Maggie Bassi. That is Let Me Know on Lafey FM. Did you know that we have got brand new merch out now? It is looking so good. So if you want to add a little something to your wardrobe, we've got you covered with hoodies and crews and tees. But there is 5 new designs that have been added. You choose the size and the colour that you'd like it to be. But there is a Faith Music Culture one for Life FM. There is Called and Chosen. There is Abide, which is a gorgeous floral. There's Give Thanks and a Faith Over Fear. So, yeah, take a look. I am so excited to have the new designs. Yeah, it happens a couple of times a year, and I'm always so impressed with what they come up with. So, yeah, make sure you've got a little bit of Life FM in your wardrobe.
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0: KB and Ben Fuller. That one is Father on Life FM. Is there stuff that you do in your day? And sometimes when you sit back and think about it, you're like, man, I'm such an adult right now. Like, that is such an adult thing to do. Because the reality is I'm very much an adult. But sometimes it feels like I shouldn't be making such big or expensive decisions in life. So today I ordered carpet samples because we're re-carpeting, which is, you know, an expensive thing to do. And I was like, wow, this is my life now. I order carpet samples and I pay thousands of dollars for things. It is just wild. Anyway, the other craziness is that the carpet, I was like, the specifications had to be that my kids couldn't make stains on it or that they were very easily cleaned up. That the sun wasn't going to fade my carpet, and at the same time that it was really nice and soft. I was like, oh, what's the world come to? Because probably my first decision would have been how pretty it looked a little while ago, and now I'm like, how practical can I make that carpet?
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6: Why can't I feel God's presence? Most of us have wondered that at times. We have moments when we feel close to God, and then we have times, often long times, when God feels a million miles away. And when we feel distant from God, we tend to assume something's wrong. Something's wrong with us. And we try to do things that will conjure up the feeling of intimacy with God again. But what if nothing is wrong with us when we feel distant from God? We tend to use our emotions as a barometer of our proximity to God. But let's ask, where does God say He is in relation to me? In Hebrews 13:5, God says, "Never will I leave you, never will I forsake you." God is constantly surrounding us with His presence, in spite of what our feelings say. The ocean currents of God's presence run much deeper in our lives than the superficial waves of our emotions. So let's remember that God is closer to us than we are to ourselves. I'm Reuben Munn from Shore Community Church. Find us at shore.org.nz.
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It is the lovely Maddie Jane. It's Upper Hand. That is new music. She talked about that song on her socials and she said, so thankful to everyone who's been with me since I was just a little kid and so grateful for all the new faces and friends who have just joined the journey. My prayer is that this song would encourage you to continue being honest with God and yourself about your experiences and trusting that He cares about you so deeply. That is very cool. Here is Terry, and this is God Is For Me. It's life.

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1: Galatians 5 verse 22. But what happens when we live God's way? He brings gifts into our lives much the same way that fruit appears in an orchard. Things like affection for others, exuberance about life, serenity. We develop a willingness to stick with things, a sense of compassion in the heart, and a conviction that a basic holiness permeates things and people. We find ourselves involved in loyal commitments.
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0: Madison Watkins, it is Open the Eyes on Life FM. That one was in the number 3 spot on the U chart tonight. I remember you can get your votes in over at lifefm.co.nz. I'm Holly, hanging out with you on the night show for the next couple of weeks, actually. I am so pumped about this. The night show is just the best place to be, isn't it? Hanging out, chilling on a Tuesday evening. And actually, I'm going to try and make your life a little bit easier in the 10 o'clock hour. I've got a Holly hack for you. I'm also going to make it feel like summertime for you with Lapani and the listener's song, Home. Tell me it doesn't feel like summer when you hear it.
1: 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We believe that no matter how loud the world gets, there's a peace that surpasses all understanding. We believe that you weren't meant to carry the weight of tomorrow on your shoulders today. If you're feeling overwhelmed, or perhaps just a little lost in the noise, take a moment and breathe. We want you to know you're seen, you are known, and you are deeply loved. If your heart is heavy, let's take a moment together and pray. Lord, I give you my worries and my weariness. Replace my anxiety with your peace and my doubt with your strength. Guide my steps today and remind me that I'm never walking alone. Amen. Hang on to that promise as you go about your day.
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6: 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I think about God's Spirit that way. 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But most of the time, it's quiet and steady and unseen. 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God's Spirit is alive and active in me, shaping, stirring, even when I don't feel it. So maybe when it feels flat, remember Rotorua. There's fire beneath the surface. Trust that God is at work in hidden layers, preparing you for what comes next. I'm Mickey from inbetween.org.nz, and this is just to spark your thinking. Let's see what God does with it.
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the summer feels, it is Lapani and the listeners with Home on Life FM. Hey, here is a little holly hack for you, which might just make your life a little bit easier. If you had strawberries planted last year, it's time to go back into that patch and have a little look at what's happened, because I went back to mine and yes, there was a lot of dead leaves and I was like, oh, do I even have strawberries for this summer? But when you get away all the old growth, there are definitely strawberries there. And if you cut off the runners, that are the long stalks that come off the strawberries, at the end of those, you should see like a few leaves and a little like knobbly bit underneath. Cut that off and they become your new plants for summer. So alongside some of my old plants, I put some of the new runners in. I cut them off from their long stalk, put them into the dirt. And, well, there you go. You've got your strawberry plants already for summer without having to pay any more, because your strawberry plant produces new ones every year. How good. This is Martin Smith and Raya. It's Joy. It's Life.

0: high school principal, and I told him that if he just played Super Chick to the kids in assembly, well, then they'd want to be good and they would feel really good about themselves if he just played them some Super Chick. Oh dear, maybe not have quite the effect that I imagined, but yeah, I had good intentions. My dad probably thought that that was hilarious. Anyway, we're still playing it on Life FM now.
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0: Ethan Beer and Joe Albans. That is only one that matters on Life FM. Last night, I took my kids to their swimming lessons, and they do swimming lessons from 6:30 till 7. But most of the lanes in the pool at that time are being used for adult swimming lessons. And I have to tell you, I reckon this is the coolest thing. Adults putting themselves up there. Like, there were some adults that were pretty good swimmers, but there were some that were literally like at a lower level than what my kids were doing in the pool. And I was like, to actually go out there and be like, yeah, I do actually want to learn to swim, even though I've got no idea what I'm doing. It's just, it was the coolest thing. I just felt so warm and fuzzy, and I wanted to be like cheering them on, but I thought that would be very weird. Maybe they'd appreciate it. Maybe I'll have to give it a go next week. But yeah, adult swimming lessons. If you've never learned to swim, or maybe you want to challenge yourself a bit, that could be a little activity to add into your evenings.
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7: A bruised reed he will not break. Matthew chapter 12, verse 20. When a loved one dies by suicide, with the grief comes an extra load of unanswerable questions. What should I have said or done differently? Didn't they appreciate how much this would hurt us? Those feelings and questions take time and God's grace to resolve. Those who have lost a loved one through suicide wrestle with these questions, so we pray this reading will help. How does God feel about people who commit suicide? God's plan is not suicide for anyone, but equally, nobody understands better than God the pain and despair that could lead someone to want to escape their suffering. Throughout the Gospels, Jesus is constantly moved with compassion for people. And today's verse describes how God feels about those who are feeling extremely fragile and ready to break. He is for us, not against us. Are those who commit suicide not allowed into heaven? In Matthew chapter 12, verses 31 to 32, the Bible lays out the only unforgivable sin, and it isn't suicide. God's plan is not suicide. He has more for each of us than that. but he loves every person beyond suicide too. Those who are grieving don't need to add that worry to their loads. Read Romans chapter 8, verses 38 to 39. Suicide can't stop God's overflowing love or undo the salvation his love bought. So what now? Pray for those who've lost loved ones through suicide and for those struggling with suicidal thoughts. Come, Lord Jesus, to each of them, I pray.
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Brand new from For King and Country. That one is called Ali. So great. It's not going to be long before we see that one in the top 10 of the U chart, I reckon. Hey, it is almost 11 o'clock, and after 11, we get into Te Awa, an hour of worship music. I am so looking forward to chilling out with you and having an hour of worship. It's going to be amazing. But this is where the kingdom, won't he do it? It's Lave.

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It is United and Taya, another in the fire. It is Life FM. Welcome along to Tiawa, an hour just to focus on worship music. What a way to round off your Tuesday evening. Here is Bethel Music and Brooke Legitwood. It is Holy Song. It's Life FM.

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I choose to worship on Life. Worship music on Life FM. Well, hey, it does play throughout the day as well. But if you want a specific focus on worship music, then make sure that you are listening out from the 11 till 12 o'clock hour every weekday. Then on a Sunday morning, there is Te Awa, the River, which happens from 6 till 10. So lots of options. And then if you just want 24/7 worship music, we have got a whole radio station dedicated to worship music. It is called Sanctuary. So there is

Arise. That one is Overcome on Life FM. So many great worship songs to come. Benjamin William Hastings and Blessing Offer team up with That's the Thing About Praise. I've got Harvest with Rest on Us. And this one, oh, it's so beautiful. It's Jen Johnson, The Goodness of God, Life FM.

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Benjamin William Hastings and Blessing Offer. That's the thing about praise. Hey, that is it from me tonight. Thank you for joining me on your Tuesday. It has been lovely, almost Wednesday, just like that. But hey, you can enjoy like the last 5-10 minutes of what Tuesday is left. I will hang out with you again tomorrow on the night show from 7 o'clock. So looking forward to that already. Here's Maverick City Music, Brandon Lake and Phil Wickham. It's Gyra. It's Life FM.

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5: Today we're starting with words of Jesus from the last chapter of Matthew's Gospel. This is something he says to his disciples in Matthew 28.
6: All authority in heaven and on earth has been given to me. Therefore, go and make disciples of all nations, baptizing them in the name of the Father and of the Son and of the Holy Spirit, and teaching them to obey everything I have commanded you. And surely I am with you always, to the very end of the age.
5: That's Matthew 28, verses 18 to 20 from the NIV. Jesus tells his followers to share their faith. They are to go and make disciples, teaching people to obey everything he has commanded. And that's exactly what those first followers of Christ did. They shared the gospel boldly and unashamedly. 2,000 years later, the calling hasn't changed. Christians still carry the best news in the world, and we're not meant to keep it to ourselves. But sharing our faith today can feel challenging, especially in a culture that doesn't always welcome conversations about Jesus. So how can we do this well? How can we share the gospel in a way that is both faithful and effective? I just read a Bible commentary which has some helpful insight on this topic. It talks about the need for both sensitivity and courage. It points to the Apostle Paul's example in Acts 17 when he speaks to the Athenians at the Areopagus. Paul shows a deep awareness of their culture. He understands their literature, their religious ideas, and their worldview. That cultural sensitivity allows him to communicate the gospel in a way the Athenians can grasp. But Paul also shows courage. He doesn't avoid the parts of the message that might be unpopular. He proclaims the resurrection of Jesus, even though many of his listeners didn't want to hear about it. Paul models a balance. He speaks with wisdom and cultural awareness, but he also speaks with boldness and truth. I think that's a pattern we can follow. If we're going to share the gospel effectively today, we need to be mindful of our culture. But we also shouldn't shy away from proclaiming the core truths of our faith, even when they feel awkward or countercultural. And as we speak, we should make sure our words are gracious and that our message is accompanied by acts of compassion. Jesus calls his followers to share the good news. Yes, it can be daunting, but like the first Christians, we can do this. And if we are going to share our faith well, we will need both sensitivity and courage.
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3: Hi, I'm Paul Tribulco. In Matthew's Gospel, Jesus instructs his disciples to be as wise as serpents and innocent as doves. Serpents in antiquity represented practical wisdom, probably because of the way they would wait patiently for their prey. Being wise as serpents is about practical wisdom, about being astute. But Jesus also speaks of being innocent as doves. This speaks of integrity, single-minded goodness. The combination of the two parts are what makes it so powerful. Jesus speaks of a combination of prudence and integrity, of being wise and being innocent. We need tactical thinking, being as wise as a serpent. We also need integrity and purity in conduct and character, innocent as a dove. Serpents and doves together have a lot to teach us. I'm Paul Tribulco from the Theology Program at the University of Otago.
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4: It is imperative to confront offense proactively before it gains a stronghold over you. 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Overcoming offense requires divine strength, as only God can provide. 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And the danger of offense is that it builds fences and erects barriers around us, hindering our relationships and obstructing our spiritual growth. 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We must invite Him in our hearts, in our minds, in our souls. And we must seek forgiveness, and we must seek reconciliation, and we must break down the fences that separate us, because we are God's children. It's Joshua Singh, and I want to help you grow in your walk with God. So let's connect at joshuasingh.com.
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1: 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Opposition is real. Evil is real. But love is stronger. Grace is stronger. Goodness is stronger. That's what we're talking about in this week's 7-Minute Sermon.
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2: 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That astonishing pattern mirrors the biblical account of Noah's family repopulating the earth after the flood. Explore how science actually supports scripture. 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
4: Hi, I'm Amanda Salmon. We know that faith without works is dead. However, service has to come out of an overflow of our love for Jesus. Otherwise, it can be empty and burdensome. It can be joyless. Jesus made it very clear that he was a man who was completely and utterly devoted to his Father. He was about his Father's business. In John 5:19, Jesus said, "I tell you, the Son can do nothing by himself. He can only do what he sees his Father doing." There was a whole lot of good that Jesus could have done, which he chose not to, despite pressure from others to act. Instead, he chose to draw aside from the crowd. Solitude and silence were his friends. First and foremost, Jesus prioritized time with his Father. We are very good at busying up our lives. Instead, let's create some margin, some space, so that we can be still and hear the Spirit of God.
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3: I've got an approach to life that I call moment-making. Starting towards my degree in psychology, I learned that people remember their life in highlights. They remember a special birthday, a trip away, or a unique moment that sort of came about randomly. It's vital we look back on our years with wonderful memories of a life well-lived, not a whole bunch of white noise that we can't quite recall. As my wife and I have two young boys, living this principle is even more important. As parents, we must actively make moments that create memories that build lives. Most of these moments don't need to cost much money and could be as simple as camping overnight in the back lawn, a weekend away at a motel, or discovering a new park, beach or cafe. A very wise friend of mine, Pastor Guy Rook, says, be intentional in your living. The reward is living out a positive, ongoing legacy for your family, your friends and your community. I'm Tom O'Neill, author of The 1% Principle.
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0: 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We're a Christian radio station. Maybe today you're listening and you're not sure where you stand. Maybe you're on the fence, weighing it up. We believe that God is not looking for perfection or a finished product. He's looking for a heart that's open to the possibility of Him. If you're feeling like the door is closed or you need to have it all figured out, here's a simple truth from Romans. If you confess with your mouth that Jesus is Lord and believe in your heart that God raised Him from the dead, you will be saved. If you're ready to step off that fence and see what happens, pray this. Jesus, I don't have all the answers, but I'm reaching out. I believe You are who You say You are. Come into my life. Forgive my past. And show me how to follow You. Amen. No matter where you are on that journey, we're glad you're here with us.
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3: In Psalm 39, 4-7, it seems like David's hit a pessimistic speed bump in his psalm writing. He's questioning God about his life being just a moment, a breath, a tiny speck of insignificance. Is this true? People have depth to them. It's hard to comprehend human beings as shadows, all their work for nothing. Psalm 39, 6. Our friends, family, neighbours, celebrities, prisoners, newborn babies, the older generation, all people are created with a God-given purpose. But however huge an impact we make, we're still only here for a short term. Our time on earth is insanely small in comparison to eternity. And all the hard work and effort that we put in on earth won't add up to a lot unless it helps point people to Jesus. How do we ensure our time on earth makes a difference? Without God, we can only stay within the bounds of this earth and everything that comes with being imperfect. Let's go to the one who brought us to eternity in the first place. Let's give our good ideas, our fears, our work, study, life, even our weaknesses to God, who gave everything for us. He'll show us how that we can use everything to bless Him and others. So what now? What things in your life do you put your hope in? Where do you put that hope? Commit your hope to God and ask Him to be in it. Like David eventually says in that psalm, I depend on You, Lord.
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3: Not long after birth, Sally was abandoned in a park by her mum. Now a teenager, she was asked the question, "What would you say if you could meet your mother?" Her reply was, "I love and forgive you, mum." This story really inspires me. At times in our own lives, we too can be hurt, rejected, or even abandoned. These hurts can fill our hearts with bitterness, with anger, with frustration at the world around us, which causes us not to live to our full potential. I often see people falling into this trap of thinking that forgiving others means their hurt doesn't matter. But forgiveness is not just about letting them off the hook. It's about letting you heal and saying, I'm not going to let my mood, my joy, my future be determined by the pain of yesterday. I choose to forgive. I choose to let go. I'm Ben Cherry, pastor of City Point Church, Auckland.
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0: it.
1: What's the state of your bank account? Financial struggles can truly weigh you down. Why don't we give our money troubles to God together? Just listen to the prayer and say amen at the end. Lord, I always thought I controlled my money, but it seems like it's actually controlling me. I owe so much money to so many people, and I feel like I'm at the bottom of this long, dark pit with no way out. The bills just keep flooding in, and the daily expenses are increasing, and I'm just so worn out. But even though I feel this way, a part of me knows that nothing is impossible with you. I know that you're not a poor God, and you can provide. But God, I ask you to take control of this area in my life today. Give me wisdom to make good choices with the money and the resources I have. And Lord, give people I owe money to some more patience while I get things sorted. When all of this is over, Lord, help me to never become a slave to money ever again. In your name I pray. Amen.
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3: Kia ora tātou. Welcome to A Minute in History with the Hope Project. One of the greatest humanitarian movements of history is that of the International Red Cross, started by Henri Durant. Durant was a Swiss banker, philanthropist, and passionate Christian believer. In 1859, he went on a business trip to see Napoleon III. It was on this trip that he witnessed a ghastly battle in Italy's fight for reunification. After the battle, Durant worked tirelessly, helping the wounded who were housed in churches nearby. He observed how many were dying simply because preparations with medical supplies and staffing hadn't been made prior. He wrote of his experience in a book in which he pondered the possibility of an international organization that could work in times of peace to help the wounded in times of war. This led to the formation of the Red Cross in 1864, and it has saved literally millions of lives since. The more we investigate the history of our values, the more we find the footprints of Jesus. See hopeproject.co.nz for more.
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4: What would Jesus do? 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We're told to imagine what Jesus would do in our situation and then basically do the same thing. Now that question is not a bad one, but it's not the best one. The writer Alistair McIntyre says, I can only answer the question, what am I to do, if I can answer the prior question of what story or stories do I find myself a part? Our decisions about how to act take place within a bigger story that we're living out of. And if we want to make right choices, we need to live out of the right story. The biblical story of God's redemptive work on earth, centered around Jesus, provides the overarching narrative for our lives and gives us a moral compass for living. So instead of asking, what would Jesus do? Let's start asking, of what story am I a part? I'm Reuben Munn from Shore Community Church. 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
1: 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That's what we're talking about in this week's 7-Minute Sermon.
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0: 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We're a Christian radio station. We believe that no matter how loud the world gets, there's a peace that surpasses all understanding. We believe that you weren't meant to carry the weight of tomorrow on your shoulders today. If you're feeling overwhelmed, or perhaps just a little lost in the noise, take a moment and breathe. We want you to know you're seen, you are known, and you are deeply loved. 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
6: When I fell through my deck chair, I got a beautiful new one, and now everything else looks shabby. 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Enlighten up. 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
2: In this update, a few communities will be forced to miss out on some services with the introduction of a rates cap of 4% from 2029. Local Government New Zealand President Rihad Stoltz says the change would cap a council's income but won't affect the costs it faces. The tourism industry believes multiple options should be looked at to address funding gaps. Tourism Industry Aotearoa CEO Rebecca Ingram says giving councils control over proceeds from the international visitor levy would be a good start. Green MP Steve Abel standing by comments linking the threat of climate change to the Holocaust, despite calls to apologise. He says it wasn't his intention to diminish the Holocaust, but Holocaust Centre boss Deborah Hart says his comments were offensive. Heavy rain and snow set to hit parts of the South Island, and orange heavy rain warnings in place for Westland, with up to 500 millimetres expected around the ranges over the next 48 hours. A heavy snow watch covers the Canterbury High Country, south of the Rangitata River and parts of Otago. That's news.
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2: In sport, the Lions lead the All Blacks 21-12, approaching half-time in their match at Johannesburg on the South African rugby tour. Prop Ofa Tonga Fasi, who had just been called up to the squad, has withdrawn due to illness. Xavier Numia has replaced him on the bench. Meanwhile, South Africa's Siya Kolisi has recovered from a hamstring injury and is fit to face New Zealand as Springboks captain for the second test on Sunday morning in Cape Town. The Warriors have opted for youth on the right wing in place of the injured Dallin Watene-Zelezniak for Sunday's NRL League match with the Knights in Auckland. 20-year-old Luke Lalalii has been chosen to make his first grade debut. Temare Martin returns at halfback, pushing Chanel Harris-Tavita to 5'8". That's sport. I'm Jodie Gill.
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4: Good morning. Let's take a quick look at the short forecast, but in reverse order, starting at the bottom and making our way to the top. Otago and Southland partly cloudy. Isolated showers turn into rain for a time this morning and afternoon. Heavy at times. Buller to Fiordland. Rain with heavy falls, but clearing to fine for Fiordland. Nelson, Marlborough and Canterbury fine with high cloud. Rain developing in South Canterbury this morning, then spreading north, possibly heavy, but the odd shower for Nelson. Gisborne to Wairarapa, also Wellington. Fine with high cloud, rain developing in Wellington and Wairarapa this evening. Waitomo to Kapiti, including Taumaranui and Taihape, partly cloudy, isolated showers. Mainly about the ranges, turning to rain about the Tararuas this morning. Showers becoming more widespread everywhere later. Northland to Waikato, also Coromandel Peninsula, Bay of Plenty and Taupō, partly cloudy, the chance of a shower west of Coromandel.
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1: Big things are coming to the morning wake up. Until then,
5: Rach and Beatty
1: are keeping the seat warm.
6: Good morning, Atamaria. You got Rach and Beatty with you on the morning wake up this week and next week. It's just gone at 6 o'clock.
4: Did the weather in reverse? Mentioned this yesterday.
6: Going up the country instead of down.
4: Yeah.
6: I guess it depends on which way you look at the country.
4: Well, I started Otago area and made my way up. I just thought, we talked about this yesterday, it's a bit unfair that those in the bottom half of the South Island have to wait so long for their weather.
6: I think they've probably got other things they're worrying about.
4: No.
6: That's it's them. Not probably at the top of their
4: list. No, that's they're waking up at 5:55 a.m. going, what will the weather be like today?
6: Well, they could probably wake up at like 6:02. They could push it another 7 minutes.
4: Yeah, but what if they miss it? They're worried. They're panicked.
6: There's no other way to possibly look at the weather forecast either.
4: Just so it's fair.
6: Bible or not. Now, the scores are quickly slipping away from you, Beatty. So, 29 points for the listeners. You're on 21 points. The gap is widening.
4: Here's the thing, right? Part of me says, well, I've got the whole year. You know, this isn't ending today. But then I also remember that I'm going away for 2 months.
6: Yeah.
4: Which, by the way, I know sometimes you play Bible or Not without me on a Wednesday, You can't do that while I'm gone for 2 months, right?
6: We have to agree.
4: We have to agree you're not going to do that.
6: Okay, that's fair. I won't do it while you're away.
4: Unless whoever's filling in for me is also them playing Bible or not.
6: Oh, and they're scoring on behalf of you?
4: Yeah, surely.
6: Okay, yep. We'll work that out. But for now, you've got a chance to get hopefully 2 points. There'll be 2 quotes. The question is, are they from the Bible or are they not from the Bible? It seems easy, but it's trickier than it seems.
4: Yep, text on through next. Do you think it's from the Bible or not? Just text Bible or not.

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3: 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We do not know yet whether or not it is from Scripture or it's somewhere else. It could have been made up, could have been a song lyric, could be, who knows?
0: Could be anything, literally anything other than from the Bible.
3: Bible or not, text on through 8168 with the keyword life, Bible or not. Of course, it is myself versus you, Beatty versus the listeners. You have the lead at the moment, but the opportunity once again for 2 points.
0: Yeah, 29 points to the listeners, 21 to you, Beatty. But here's a chance for you to score a point. You can get in touch as well, 8168 keyword life. Here is your first quote, Bible or not. Do not assess a man who has nothing and thus falsify your pen. Bible or not Bible?
3: Falsify your pen.
0: Do not assess a man who has nothing and thus falsify your pen. Do you believe that is from the Bible or is it not? Is it from somewhere else?
3: Okay, once again, my answer written on paper. Passed over now to you, Rach.
0: Okay, you've locked your answer in. I've got it here. So text through now, 8168 with the keyword life. Text Bible or not Bible, depending on what you reckon. 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Is that from the Bible or is it not?
4: I'm halfway

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2: Is it from the Bible or is it not? Text on through 8168 with the key word life. Looking at the text machine at the moment, Rach, I would say there is a majority for one particular answer.
0: There is. And I don't know what your answer is yet, but I wonder if it's the same or different. But here is your quote. Again, the question being, is this from the Bible or is it not? You can still text through 8168, keyword life. Do not assess a man who has nothing and thus falsify your pen. Is that from the Bible or is it not? Now, looking at the text machine, 100% of listeners who have texted through, Braden, Greg, somebody else, all saying not from the Bible. Now let me have a look. Okay, you have put Bible.
2: I have indeed.
0: Which I'm surprised by.
2: Yeah?
0: Because I thought it was very obviously not from the Bible. It's not,
2: from the Bible?
0: I'm sorry. It's an Egyptian proverb.
2: I did wonder if the word pen was in there purposely as a bit of a red herring.
0: Yeah,
2: well, not
0: yeah.
2: a red herring as a, like, you wouldn't expect this to be in scripture, and therefore it
0: because
2: actually
0: it's
2: is.
0: Not.
2: Well, there you go. I wonder if pen, yeah, because we think of, like, you know, the pen that I have in my hand right now.
0: Yeah, it could
2: now.
0: Be like a quill or something. I mean, this is a very old proverb.
2: Yeah.
0: It's just as old as the Bible. It's just not from the Bible.
2: Rats, well, I have lost another point, but we do have a second quote, of course.
0: Okay, here is your second quote. Again, text through, is it Bible or is it not? 8168, keyword life. And if your brother is not near you, or if you do not know him, you shall bring it to your house. Bible or not Bible?
2: Bring it to your house?
0: Mm-hmm.
2: Can I have it one more time? What are we talking about when we say
0: look,
2: it?
0: I can't say because that would give too much context to this.
2: Okay, I need the quote a second time, please.
0: And if your brother is not near you, or if you do not know him, you shall bring it to your house. Is it from the Bible or is it not? I'll give you a moment to write down your answer.
2: Okay, okay. Hmm.
0: Not feeling super confident?
2: Nope, not at all. This one is another 50-50.
0: Okay, well, you've written down your answer. You've passed it over, so it's locked in. You can text through now, 8168, keyword life. Is that Bible or is it not? Here's the quote one more time. And if your brother is not near you, or if you do not know him, you shall bring it to your house. Bible or not?
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8: In Psalm 39, 4-7, it seems like David's hit a pessimistic speed bump in his psalm writing. He's questioning God about his life being just a moment, a breath, a tiny speck of insignificance. Is this true? People have depth to them. It's hard to comprehend human beings as shadows. all their work for nothing. Psalm 39:6. Our friends, family, neighbours, celebrities, prisoners, newborn babies, the older generation, all people are created with a God-given purpose. But however huge an impact we make, we're still only here for a short term. Our time on earth is insanely small in comparison to eternity. And all the hard work and effort that we put in on earth won't add up to a lot unless it helps point people to Jesus. How do we ensure our time on earth makes a difference? Without God, we can only stay within the bounds of this earth and everything that comes with being imperfect. Let's go to the one who brought us to eternity in the first place. Let's give our good ideas, our fears, our work, study, life, even our weaknesses to God, who gave everything for us. He'll show us how that we can use everything to bless Him and others. So what now? What things in your life do you put your hope in? Where do you put that hope? Commit your hope to God and ask Him to be in it. Like David eventually says in that psalm, I depend on you, Lord.
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1: Bible or not?
2: Is it from the Bible or is it not? Let's find out. We have a quote in question, a few texts coming through. But once again, can we get the quote, Rach?
0: The quote is, "And if your brother is not near you, or if you do not know him, you shall bring it to your own house." Bible or not Bible?
2: Okay, now there's a few texts that have come through, and this one has opinions divided, but typically the rule is we go to the first text that came through.
0: Yeah, the first text that came through was from Braden. He says Bible.
2: Okay.
0: So on behalf of listeners, Bible, Beatty, you have also put Bible.
2: Indeed.
0: Now, you weren't super confident on that
2: no,
0: one.
2: No, I can't say that I really was, because I am wondering what the it in question is.
0: Yeah, well,
2: is.
0: I want to ask you, what do you believe the it in question to be, well, if you think it is Bible?
2: I think it must be something other than your brother or this person, because you wouldn't call them an it, surely. This is what I'm thinking, but I have no idea otherwise. I've only got the context of what this verse is in isolation.
0: Yeah. Okay, so
2: if
0: you're
2: it is
0: both,
2: from the Bible.
0: You're both right. It is from the Bible. It's from Deuteronomy chapter 22, rules for donkeys. So if your donkey goes wandering, no, sorry, if your brother's donkey goes wandering and you find it and your brother's not near you or you don't know your brother, then you take the donkey to your house.
2: Okay.
0: Just think that is the rule.
2: That's
0: or
2: the
0: was
2: etiquette
0: the rule.
2: That's that the, comes the, with
0: the,
2: donkeys.
0: The donkey etiquette. But yes, it is from the Bible. So well done to both listeners and to you, Beatty. That means you are now on 22 points. Listeners are now on 31.
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5: In this update, a few communities will be forced to miss out on some services with the introduction of a rates cap of 4% from 2029. Local Government New Zealand President Rihad Stoltz says the change would cap a council's income but won't affect the costs it faces. The tourism industry believes multiple options should be looked at to address funding gaps. Tourism Industry Aotearoa CEO Rebecca Ingram says giving councils control over proceeds from the international visitor levy would be a good start. Green MP Steve Abel standing by comments linking the threat of climate change to the Holocaust, despite calls to apologise. He says it wasn't his intention to diminish the Holocaust, but Holocaust Centre boss Deborah Hart says his comments were offensive. Heavy rain and snow set to hit parts of the South Island, and orange heavy rain warnings in place for Westland, with up to 500 millimetres expected around the ranges over the next 48 hours. A heavy snow watch covers the Canterbury High Country, south of the Rangitata River and parts of Otago. That's news.
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8: Rach and Beatty hanging out with you on a Wednesday. I wonder if the new Morning Wake Up will do shower thoughts.
9: Hi. Highly doubt it. Welcome to Shower Thoughts. This is a Rachel.
8: This is a
9: safe space.
8: Yeah. No judgment allowed. You can't judge any of these shower thoughts, at least in this particular segment.
9: Exactly. Afterwards, go for gold. Text on through 8168 with the keyword life. All the judgment you want. But right now.
8: No, but not right now. Hang on. No.
9: Yeah, post shower thoughts. If you got judgment.
8: I know. I feel concerned about asking people to text in judgment. That doesn't feel good.
9: It's a safe space, judgment-free zone. Because these are the thoughts that often pop into your head in the shower, or maybe you're drifting off to sleep. You know the ones that they're not fully formed. Maybe they're a little bit embarrassing. They're a bit odd. But this is the space to voice those thoughts.
8: Yeah, you've got to get them out. Yeah. You can't keep them all inside, you know. You have
9: to
8: do a declutter.
9: Yeah, exactly.
8: Okay, well, let's start with yours.
9: Okay. One day we'll get to go to heaven. You know, looking forward to that.
8: Okay.
9: I know that sounds sarcastic. It's not. No, that's not my shower thought. I don't know how it's going to work exactly, right? You know, it's up to God, and I'm sure he has a plan and it will all work out.
8: I mean,
9: God
8: I would
9: God.
8: Really hope so.
9: Well, just, you know, when we go to heaven, we will get our new bodies, as the Bible talks about.
8: Mm-hmm.
9: Will they be familiar to us? Will they be brand new? Is it like me when I was in my 20s, you know? Do I get my 20-year-old body?
8: But that wouldn't be perfect, though.
9: That's a good point. But I just wonder as well, like, Do you get to, like, I don't know, choose your age? When I go to heaven,

0: parental relationships.
1: Well,
0: I don't know. Maybe that's
1: that would
0: a
1: be
0: bit
1: very weird if your dad is still parenting you
0: in heaven. Honestly, I wouldn't put it past my dad to be doing that. Okay, well, here's my shower thought. Bit different. I've been thinking, and I can't remember why. I think
1: we started this conversation yesterday.
0: We talked about this on the show, about having a virus on your computer. But then I thought, that's kind of funny, because you would never say, well, my computer's got a bacterial infection. You know, that's a bit...
1: I don't think you would say that.
0: You would understand what the person meant, but you would also think, that person is a bit strange. You know, they can have a virus, they can't have a bacterial infection, they can't have a microbial infection. What else can you have?
1: I dare not say.
0: But then I thought, with the rise of AI, what if it got to the point where, you know, the AI or whatever could have an infection, there's a virus on the computer, that could then, it could jump across not just species, but it could jump out of the computer somehow, and you could catch a virus from your computer. Wouldn't that be amazing and very problematic? I don't know how. I mean, again, this is
1: I'm sorry for the judgment. I feel that was a little judgment.
0: It was.
1: I apologize.
0: No, I just think, imagine if you caught a virus from your computer.
1: I don't really want.
0: That, I think someone needs to use that as a sci-fi premise. Where AI is giving people viruses.
1: Thriller sci-fi.
0: Yeah.
1: Sounds like an episode of Black Mirror.
0: Yes, it does. Well, if anyone from Black Mirror is listening.
1: I'm sure they are.
0: If the producers are listening, there you go. You can have that one for free.
2: Yeah.

0: big things are coming to the morning wake up. Until then,
1: Rach and Beatty
0: are keeping the seat warm.
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0: It's Life FM's Morning Wake Up, Rach and Beatty with you. Time for some news you might have missed.
1: Travelling to Japan for this news, and I'm going to Japan a little bit later this year.
0: I'm
1: going to
0: start creating a tally of how many times you bring up your impending holiday.
1: I'm looking forward
0: to it. It's really... Yeah, I'm happy for you.
1: Thank you. I appreciate it. We'll probably see Mount Fuji. May not climb Mount Fuji, but if I do, I certainly won't leave anybody behind. Take a listen to this. This is ridiculous.
2: 8-year-old father had been hiking with his 7 and 12-year-old sons when the younger boy complained of being tired, according to Japan Today. It was then that the father told his son to wait at the mountain's sixth checkpoint, which is roughly 2,500 metres above sea level. The father and the older son then continued up the mountain towards the 10th checkpoint, the mountain's summit, which takes roughly 5 hours to get to from checkpoint 6, according to Mount Fuji's website. Police believe the boy was left at 4:30 a.m. on Thursday. A mountain hut worker later found the boy sitting alone at around 7:40 a.m, bringing him inside the hut for shelter and contacting the police. Police were able to contact the boy's father at the mountain's 8th checkpoint, roughly 3 hours further up the mountain, promptly telling him to turn around and come collect his son. The child was unharmed and safely reunited with his dad, with the police not indicating whether the father will face any charges.
1: How crazy is that?
0: That's pretty shocking.
1: Oh my gosh! Not only so they were summiting the mountain, but so early in the morning.
0: 4:30, you've left your 7-year-old son 2,000 metres. That's insane.
1: He was given some snacks and a soft drink.
0: I mean, this
1: doesn't
0: is
1: make
0: wild.
1: It better? Doesn't make it better? No.
0: I really wonder whether the son... I mean, this kind of... It seems like something you'd read about in the Bible, to be honest. There's two sons. The older son's going on his way with his dad. The younger son's left behind.
1: It seems like there's some sort of lesson there. I just can't find it yet.
0: I mean, I think the lesson is just don't
1: abandon your family.
0: On a mountain.
1: Yeah.
0: Probably don't do that. That is some news you might have missed.
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7: 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Small, humble, easily overlooked, yet so powerful. It makes me think of how God works through small acts. A word of kindness, a prayer whispered, a moment of encouragement. They might feel tiny, but God can draw healing from them. More than we could ever imagine. Sometimes I dismiss my efforts, thinking that they don't matter. But the Manuka reminds me that these little things can carry deep impact. What looks ordinary in God's hands can bring restoration to someone else. So maybe don't underestimate the small flower in your life. The things that go unnoticed that you do in love, those quiet prayers, the faithful acts. They may be producing honey, healing, and hope that you won't get to see this side of heaven. I'm Mickey from inbetween.org.nz, and this is just to spark your thinking. Let's see what God does with it.

0: It's Life FM's Morning Wake Up. It is time for your verse of the day.
1: A big thank you once again to the Bible Society. We are in Jeremiah chapter 17, verse 7. But blessed is the one who trusts in the Lord, whose confidence is in him.
0: This comes directly after a verse which talks about cursed is the man who trusts in man, obviously being the kind of the opposite, the antithesis of this particular verse. But I think it's quite ironic because I think as humans we have this idea that we've got to try really hard to do everything in our own strength and have our confidence, I guess, in ourselves. And then it's almost like we make God the backup of, oh, sorry, God, I've screwed up again. I'll do better next time. But I think actually what this verse highlights is that the more you attempt to have control over everything, the more you attempt to do it all in your own strength, actually the more likely you are to fail. The Bible even says, like, you are cursed if you try and do it all in your own strength. That's really strong language.
1: Yeah, it feels a little bit weird to say, don't have confidence in yourself. And if you twist that the wrong way,
0: yeah, it's we're not talking about not believing in yourself or having belief in your abilities.
1: But it's beyond that. In fact, you don't have to go, I am doing it myself, all on my own. I don't have to pull myself up by my bootstraps, as that, you know, saying goes. That actually you have this blessed assurance and this confidence that comes in him when we know that actually beyond ourselves, there's somebody who cares so deeply about us that they do have our best interest in mind, that when we surrender to them, that's how life is best done.
0: Yeah, life is best done like that, not having God as like a safety net at the bottom of the hill.
1: But I actually failed. Well, good thing he's here.
0: Yeah, it's kind of like, well, actually, he's with you the whole way and he should be, not just sort of that backup plan if you do end up taking a bit of a tumble, which I think we all will,
1: unfortunately. All have fallen short of the glory of God. We know that, yeah. That is your Bible Society verse of the day, though, today, Jeremiah chapter 17, verse 7.
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12: In this update, country music icon Dolly Parton has died, aged 80. The singer-songwriter hadn't been well for some time, forcing her to cancel a six-show residency at Las Vegas Caesars Palace last year. Parton's nephew and longtime head of security, Brian Seaver, announced the death on her family's behalf.
13: Dolly called me and said she wants to rest in a beautiful bed of plush cotton, because after a life wearing heavy rhinestones, she finally deserves to be comfortable and have some rest.
12: Gisborne's mayor says her council doesn't have the luxury of spending money on anything other than keeping basic infrastructure going. The government's clarified key aspects of its plan to cap council rate hikes at 4%, which is expected to come into force in 2029. A fire's burning on the side of State Highway 71 at Kaiapoi in North Canterbury. A shift manager says the large slash pile was monitored by crews overnight, but is still burning this morning. That's news.
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12: In sport, a thrilling finish is unfolding in the Lions-All Blacks fixture at Johannesburg's Ellis Park. The tourists had been behind throughout, then in the 62nd minute on Newstalk ZB Sport.
14: Back in field, Blackadder, Ethan Blackadder, Blackadder for the line, All Blacks hit the front.
12: They lead 36-35 late. Cyclist Tadej Pogacar's bid to win a maiden Tour of Spain and complete a triple crown of Grand Tours has strengthened overnight with a 2-minute and 39-second victory on stage four. The Warriors have opted for youth on the right wing in place of the injured Dallin Watene-Zelezniak for Sunday's NRL League match with the Knights in Auckland. 20-year-old Luke Lalalii will make his first grade debut. That's sport. I'm Jodie Gill.
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1: Good morning. Let's take a quick look at the short forecast, but in reverse order, starting at the bottom and making our way to the top. Otago and Southland partly cloudy. Isolated showers turning to rain for a time this morning and afternoon. Heavy at times. Buller to Fiordland. Rain with heavy falls, but clearing to fine for Fiordland. Nelson, Marlborough and Canterbury fine with high cloud. Rain developing in South Canterbury this morning, then spreading north, possibly heavy, but the odd shower for Nelson. Gisborne to Wairarapa, also Wellington. Fine with high cloud, rain developing in Wellington and Wairarapa this evening. Waitomo to Kapiti, including Taumaranui and Kaihape, partly cloudy, isolated showers. Mainly about the ranges, turning to rain about the Tararuas this morning. Showers becoming more widespread everywhere later. Northland to Waikato, also Coromandel Peninsula, Bay of Plenty and Taupō, partly cloudy, the chance of a shower west of Coromandel.
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0: Good morning, Morena Atamaria. You got Rach and Beatty with you on a Wednesday. Some sad news. Just found out that Dolly Parton has passed away at the age of 80.
1: Yeah, over 3,000 songs in her lifetime, but sad to hear the news this morning that she has passed at the age of 80. The Queen, apparently, of country music.
0: Yeah, there's certain celebrity, not that we should be not sad about anyone passing away, but there's certain celebrity deaths that just, I think, hit a bit harder. And I think, you know, 80, I think, is a good age. I didn't realise she was that old. But she just was a very unproblematic, wonderful person and obviously an amazing singer. And also, she gave so much of her wealth away that I think she would have been like a millionaire if she hadn't given away so much of her wealth.
1: And we, of course, have a couple of songs, I think, on the playlist from Dolly. Well, featuring Dolly Parton, so we thought we should probably play one.
0: Yeah, this one from Blessing Offer featuring Dolly Parton is called Somebody's Child.

0: It's Blessing Off Dolly Parton, Somebody's Child on Life FM. 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
1: Want to ask this question this morning. What is your odd group chat name, or what are you called in the group chat and why?
0: Talking about this the other day, because I can't remember how this even started, but I want to make Reptile Man a thing. I said you need to have a niche. I feel like very invested in birds. I'm trying to make you a reptile guy.
1: I've got many different interests in my life. I don't need to become the reptile guy.
0: Well, you showed me something the other day that made me feel quite proud, actually. Was it your family group chat?
1: No. It was a group chat with a couple of friends of mine. They now live out of Auckland. But they listen quite frequently to Life FM, good friends. And they heard that you jokingly said that I should be a reptile guy.
0: I'm not joking.
1: No,
0: I'm very serious.
1: You are joking. Well, you can be as serious as you want. I'm not getting actively involved in lizards or any type of reptile snakes. I'm good.
0: Snakes, we don't even have in New Zealand, so that's fine. But lizards, yeah. I think that's cool.
1: I've been renamed in said group chat reptile guy.
0: Yeah, which I felt like a proud older sister.
1: You don't want to say proud mama?
0: No, I really didn't. So that's kind of the story behind that.
1: Oh, sorry, not reptile guy. Reptile man.
0: Oh, my apologies.
1: Thank
0: reptile
1: you.
0: Man.
1: Give me the respect I deserve.
0: We want to know on the show this morning, what is your odd group chat name, or what is your odd name in the group chat? Because you can give people nicknames and, you know, is there a story behind it? Or maybe you just want to text it through and leave us to wonder what the story is.
1: That's not a bad idea. Text on through 8168, keyword life. Maybe we should say this. We'll give the explanation for yours after a song or two.
0: Oh, okay. I honestly can't really, because I think a lot of these start out as a funny thing that someone said, and then you forget the original context, and I just barely remember it. But for the longest time in my flat group chat, I was Deconstructed Salad. That was my name. And I only
1: what
0: just
1: is a
0: vaguely,
1: deconstructed
0: well, exactly.
1: salad?
0: Is a salad
1: it's just
0: not
1: all the
0: already
1: vegetables sitting on the bench.
0: Yeah. I'll explain that later, but get in touch 8168 with the keyword life, or you can call 0508 Life FM. What is your odd group chat name, or what are you oddly named in your group chat?

0: It's Halvey, no big deal, rooftop on Life FM. What is the odd name for your group chat? Or what are you called in your group chat?
1: Danielle got in touch. Creaky knees, including the leg emoji. My friend group of ladies in our 40s.
0: Wait, my friend, the whole name is my friend group of ladies in
1: no,
0: our...
1: No, no, no, the... It's the chat is a group of friends in their 40s, friends of Danielle, but it's called Creaky Knees.
0: Oh, the chat is, I thought she specifically
1: was called Creaky Knees.
0: I thought, well, there's a story behind that. Someone else has got in touch to say that theirs, and this is actually, I think, there's a reason for this, quite genius. Theirs is not insert name for discussing things like birthday presents or things where the specific sibling isn't a part of it, presumably. There is a Not Lucy chat too, and that's from Lucy.
1: Oh, so Lucy got in touch to say she's in with her siblings.
0: There's a Not Beatty chat or a Not Rach chat.
1: In order to talk about, okay, so it's the Not Rach chat.
0: That,
1: to talk about Rach.
0: Rach, isn't it? Yeah, that feels...
1: But a good way to plan for birthday parties and presents and stuff like that. Yeah,
0: can you imagine if you didn't know that and you saw somebody's phone and you just saw a chat that was just named Not Rach?
1: Lucy also says that her work chat is called House Plants and Lava Lamp Cafe, and I don't work in a cafe, she says.
0: That sounds so cozy. I love that.
1: House Plants and Lava Lamp Cafe. That sounds like a great idea.
0: Yeah.
1: I want to go to that cafe.
0: I mean, it doesn't exist. It's just a group
1: Maybe
0: chat
1: it should.
0: Name. Somebody says mine is Chaos Goblins United.
1: Chaos Goblins, that's a... I get the reference.
0: Okay, I do not.
1: But you should explain to us, as best as you can, because we did promise this, why are you called Deconstructed Salad?
0: Oh, okay. Well, honestly, I don't really remember. I think I just... It was during a time, and I'm honestly still in this era, where instead of making a meal, you just get all of the little bits and pieces out of the fridge because you're trying to use up the ingredients that you have. And you, instead of making a salad, you just have like a little pile of cut up tomatoes, you have a little pile of lettuce, you have a little pile of carrot.
1: Oh, and so it is properly like separated salad.
0: And I think maybe one of my flatmates just said to me, what are you doing? And I said, I'm having a deconstructed salad. And then that became my name in the group chat.
1: Why don't you construct it?
0: I don't know. Just didn't
1: so
0: feel
1: when
0: the
1: you,
0: need
1: I,
0: to.
1: I need to know a little bit more. When you sit down and you eat it, are you like using a fork and going tomato, piece of lettuce, piece of
0: no,
1: whatever
0: I just
1: it
0: eat,
1: else it is?
0: And again, this has been, you've tapped into something which is a point of contention between myself and my previous flatmates because they would never understand this, but I will eat all of one thing.
1: No.
0: And then I'll move on to the next.
1: No.
0: And I'll eat all of that.
1: No.
0: And then I'll just go around the plate like a little clock. So I'll eat all the tomatoes, yum, yum, yum. all the lettuce. Then I'll move on to the carrots.
1: But lettuce on its own, I mean, what a great vegetable. Lettuce. But
0: yeah,
1: it's feeling,
0: look, I'm not
1: it's
0: saying
1: not
0: it, I'm not
1: sweet,
0: saying
1: it's
0: good.
1: Feeling bitter.
0: I never said
1: you know,
0: it was good.
1: It's a great base of a salad, but you want other things with it.
0: Again, this
1: Why
0: is...
1: You say it's not good. Why are you doing it then?
0: Because it's. I always think food has three main functions, right? This is the hill that I will die on. The first function is like, it's just meant to taste good.
1: That's obviously, the first function.
0: It does. Well, that's one of the functions. Obviously, that meal doesn't fulfill that function. The second function is that it's meant to give you energy, right? Mm. And the third
1: to
0: function...
1: To sustain you.
0: To sustain you, yeah. And the third function is... I can't remember what it is. I think it's just that you'll die if you don't eat.
1: That's
0: oh,
1: kind
0: no,
1: of...
0: Oh, no, you need to be satisfied. You need to not feel hungry and you need to survive. Anyway, all I'm saying is... Sometimes I can't be bothered fulfilling all three functions. It's like, it's enough just to eat. I can't be bothered trying to make it taste good. So that's why.
1: But it seems, it genuinely seems that all it would take would be tipping every item into a bowl and going just a little bit of a toss. And then you've got an actual tasty salad.
0: I think I'm just not a foodie. I just am like, yeah, as long as I've eaten and I feel like I'm not hungry, it's good enough. Anyway, that's the story behind Deconstructed Salad.
1: Okay. Do you think we'll start calling you that on the show?
0: No, I would hope not. I would hope not.
1: DS?
0: No. Jen got in touch to say that the work chat for council communication team was called Work Penguins due to a project around penguins a couple of years ago.
1: Just never
0: work
1: changed.
0: Penguins. I like that. That's cute.
1: Get in touch, 8168 with the keyword life. What is your strange group chat or your name in the group chat?
2: 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Maybe today you're listening and you're not sure where you stand. Maybe you're on the fence, weighing it up. We believe that God is not looking for perfection or a finished product. He's looking for a heart that's open to the possibility of Him. If you're feeling like the door is closed or you need to have it all figured out, here's a simple truth from Romans. If you confess with your mouth that Jesus is Lord and believe in your heart that God raised Him from the dead, you will be saved. If you're ready to step off that fence and see what happens, pray this. Jesus, I don't have all the answers, but I'm reaching out. I believe you are who you say you are. Come into my life, forgive my past, and show me how to follow you. Amen. No matter where you are on that journey, we're glad you're here with us.
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7: Blessed are the peacemakers, for they will be called children of God. This is the seventh beatitude from the Sermon on the Mount that Jesus gave in Matthew chapter 5. Peacemakers not only live peaceful lives, but also try to bring peace and friendship to others, and to preserve peace between God and mankind. But if you don't have peace, you can't share it. Praying for peace will help change your heart. The Lord wants you first to be filled with the blessings of peace and then to pass it on to those who need it. By imitating God's love of mankind, the peacemakers become children of God. Blessed are the peacemakers, for they will be called children of God.
8: Hey, the morning wake up is getting a refresh. Until it's ready, Rach and Beatty are here keeping the seat warm.
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0: It's Sam Rivera, Yahweh on Life FM. We want to know on the show this morning, what's your odd group chat name?
1: Or what are you called in the group chat? Now, this one makes a lot of sense. I feel like a lot of people have this group chat. It's just not named this group chat. But Brendan got in touch to say plans that never make it out of the chat.
0: Yeah. I'm glad they've just come to that realization so that the expectation is, yeah.
1: It's okay. Let's dream. Let's have this space, this sphere where we can go one day as a big friend group. We'll all go to Greece and we'll have a great time. That's definitely doable. Organizing
0: everyone's
1: our schedules.
0: Everyone's schedules will line up.
1: With the kids. It'll be so doable. But you can dream. You can dream.
0: Yeah. Daniel got in touch to say he's in a youth group leader chat. My wife was the pie lady, as she is Mrs. Mac. Another leader was the distinguished one due to his beard. Our 2IC was called Timu Tom, as he was interning for our associate pastor. So he was a cheaper version, I guess an unpaid version of a pastor. His wife was nicknamed Timu's boss. That's great.
1: I love it. I love it a lot.
0: Someone else says, morning, our surname is Gerber and our group name, me, my husband and my kids, is, and I apologize if I pronounce this wrong, Gerberus.
1: Gerberus? Gerberus?
0: Gerberus.
1: I like the intonation you put on that. Makes them seem very distinguished.
0: It sounds Spanish, but
1: Gerberus.
0: Again, yeah, it's a good group chat name.
1: Yeah, get in touch. What is yours, 8168, with the keyword life, or you can call 0508 Life FM.
0: We've got one with Sharon from The Day Show called North Island Team or something. North Island Group.
1: Yeah, something like that.
0: Because we went on a road trip where myself, you and Sharon were in the North Island. Oh, it's called North Island Team, I think. We were on the North Island Team. Morning Wake Up was on the South Island Team. And now it's just used to, if for whatever reason we need to talk to Sharon, North Island Team. We've never changed the name.
1: I've got one that's very odd. That's the pub quiz group chat that I'm in. Don't ask me to explain it because I don't know how. It has a life of its own. Death of the Sacred Goose.
0: I do want to know now.
1: I
0: what happened
1: know
0: to
1: as
0: the
1: well.
0: Sacred Goose?
1: I don't know, but it died.
0: And why was the goose sacred in the first place?
1: Ooh, great question.
0: Okay, well, look, you can text through. You don't have to provide context. We could sort of fill in the gaps if we need to. You can text through your... I mean, it may not be correct what we've come
1: actually,
0: up with.
1: I forgot about this.
0: Oh, no.
1: I forgot about this one. I'm in a group chat with a colleague of ours here at work and her husband and my wife. See if you will know the context behind this, but you might need to think about it for a little bit.
0: Okay. So
1: her husband, good friend of mine, named our group chat Man versus Shower Round 1.
0: Is it something to do with Showerland? No?
1: Showerland?
0: Okay, never mind.
1: What is it, Showerland?
0: I don't even have time to explain that.
1: It's when we were at Festival 1.
0: Oh, okay, yeah, because it's always raining.
1: No.
0: Oh.
1: No.
0: Because the showers...
1: Okay, so...
0: No, I remember now. We were at Festival 1 and we were staying off-site in a motel.
1: Yep.
0: And there was a weird situation with the shower where for some reason there was a big lip that you had to sort
1: of
0: step up.
1: There was a proper
0: step up.
1: Step up to the shower.
0: I shouldn't laugh.
1: Well, I stepped out of the shower. There was no bath mat put down. I should have put a bath mat down, but there wasn't one down. So I stepped out of the shower, I slipped forward, and I headbutted the sink in front of me.
0: Ow.
1: My skull started bleeding. Well, not my skull.
0: No,
1: but
0: not
1: my head,
0: your skull.
1: My head was like, there was blood dripping down my face.
0: Yeah.
1: And this was at like
0: midnight.
1: Midnight. And so
0: yeah.
1: Thankfully my wife was there. She actually took me to the emergency room.
0: Yeah.
1: But yeah.
0: That's right, because then I got to work the next morning and someone said to me, oh, baby's had a... He's had a fall in the shower last night.
1: No.
0: So he won't be doing the show with you today.
1: No, that can't be right because we were at Festival 1.
0: Yeah, you didn't come in until later in the day. You were recovering from your fall.
1: Sounds about right.
0: Yeah, no, I remember
1: that.
0: So
1: my friend,
0: his name is Man vs. Shower.
1: Yeah, his name is Chris. He named it Man vs. Shower, Round 1.
0: Round 1?
1: Yeah.
0: When's Round 2 happening?
1: I don't know.

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5: In this update, country music icon Dolly Parton has died, aged 80. The singer-songwriter hadn't been well for some time, forcing her to cancel a six-show residency at Las Vegas Caesars Palace last year. Parton's nephew and longtime head of security, Brian Seaver, announced the death on her family's behalf.
6: Dolly called me and said she wants to rest in a beautiful bed of plush cotton because after a life where

0: do on the Arvo Bravo is Yes Please, Eloise.
1: Yes, please, Eloise.
0: Eloise, of course, the assistant content director, as well as the host of the night show. Part of her job is to add new music to the station, and we take it upon ourselves, very seriously, to help her in that endeavour, to find new music and pitch it to her.
2: Yeah, we go hunting and we say, hey, what about this song? But of course, we put it to your vote as well, because it is important. Do you like the song? So we've each got a song. Vote for which one you like the most. For Yes Please, Eloise, either text 8168 with the keyword live, Beatty or Rach.
0: Okay, let's start with my song. My song is from an artist called Maddie Jane, who actually, we have recently added a song of hers, but this one is more recent. It came out on Friday, and it's called In the Name. And she's got a whole new EP coming out, but this deals with overcoming self-doubt and knowing that you were made as a chosen masterpiece by a God who doesn't make mistakes.
3: Take

0: I love this song. I would love it to be added to the playlist.
1: Rachel, I'm going to say something that I haven't said in a while, but we do often say during Yes Please,
0: Eloise.
1: Oh,
0: I know what you're going to say.
1: What am I going to say?
0: You're going to say it's a vibe.
1: This is so vibey. It's really good.
0: I think it's just what you need on a Wednesday morning, middle of the week.
1: Well, look, I love it. I really do, but I have to advocate for my song because I also love it. In fact, I adore it. So this is a song from Geo, Del Mac, and Kodoku. Now, before we jump into the song, it's called Abba Hold. And what I really love of this song is this is three male artists, but the idea behind this song is, and I'll give you some of the lyrics here, Abba Hold Me. Hold me close in your grace, make me holy. Abba, hold me. And it is these men who are saying no to the identity that they have to be strong, they have to be complete themselves, that they have to do it all alone, which sometimes is this masculine narrative. But actually, the opposite of that is true. Going to the Father and saying, Lord, I need you to hold me. I need your comfort. I need your peace. In this moment, would you put your arms around

0: is so good.
1: Yeah, it's very, I can imagine driving home late at night with this playing. And it's, again, I'm going to say it.
0: It's very vibey.
1: It's a different vibey, but it is vibey.
0: Right. This morning into work, I had
1: this listening to it?
0: Blasting, like it's dark. Yeah. But it was just like...
1: Yeah, you've got the street lights.
0: Oh my gosh,
1: driving
0: the vibe, yeah. Rachel. The vibe.
1: Okay, well, look, I'm happy with either of those. But of course, it's also over to you which one you would like to vote for, which one will play out today and also pitch to Eloise to add officially to the playlist.
0: Yeah, doesn't mean it will get added, but of course,
1: it means
0: we'll take it
1: maybe
0: to her.
1: Will be added.
0: Yeah, exactly. It's got more of a chance.
1: Yeah, okay. So this is the first one that you could vote for.
2: Then you don't make mistakes, and every time I call your
1: if you want to hear this one from Maddie Jane, text 8168 keyword life Rach. 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
1: Yes, please, Eloise.
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0: There's multiple controversies on the text machine at the moment. But before we get to those, I will just remind you, this is the first song you can vote for.
3: Take that.

0: Maddie Jane in the name. You can text Rach if you want to vote for that song. This is the second song. If you want to hear that one, you can text Beatty to 8168 keyword life. First text that comes through, Beatty, we'll count that. Then David says, Rachel's song, only because I'm dictating this and I don't think that Siri knows how to spell Beatty. Siri spelled Beatty with an extra T.
1: That happens often, I'll tell you that much.
0: Yeah. But I mean, we would have understood, but I'm going to count that as a vote for me, because he did say Rachel.
1: He did say Rachel.
0: Then someone else gets in touch to say, Beatty, but please bring more South African artists, because last week you brought a South African artist, and then so many people, because look, we have a lot of South African listeners, they all got in touch to say, hey, we want to hear this song.
1: Have I accidentally become the South African music ambassador?
0: The ambassador
1: on Life FM.
0: Of South African music
1: and
0: in New Zealand.
1: And I must apologise to all my South African brethren. I have not a lick of South African in me. But I will, when I find a song that is worth bringing, I promise to bring it.
0: Yeah. Well, now you know what I think? I should have brought a South African song this week.
1: Well, I actually
0: that would
1: have
0: helped my case, I think.
1: I have to give you your kudos. I don't know what to say. But I have to pay you your respects, because the song you have brought, I had saved as one to bring myself.
0: Oh.
1: I like it a lot. In my saved reels on my
0: phone. I thought you were going to be like, I have to give you the credit, because did you know that Maddie Jane is actually South African?
1: No,
0: she's not.
1: I wish I could say that, but no. I
0: well,
1: thought about bringing that song.
0: Well, that gives me more points, though, if I say that.
1: Look, at the moment, the majority is for my song, but we still got a little bit of time, so text on through. 8168 keyword life.
0: Okay, I'll remind you one more time. These are your options. First song. If you want to hear that one, text through Rachel or Rach to 8168 keyword life. If you want Beatty's song, text through Beatty, that's B-A-T-Y, to 8168 with the keyword life.

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1: Yes, please, Eloise.
2: Yes, please, Eloise works like this. We are looking to help Eloise, our night show host, but also assistant content director with new music for Life FM. That is her job. And so we say, look, let us take it upon ourselves to assist you in that role, and we'll find you songs and we'll see if the listeners love them.
0: Okay, a couple more votes coming through. Lots of people voting for your song, Betty.

0: Lots of weird gesticulations happening in the
1: studio. We're conducting some sort of imaginary orchestra in the studio at the moment.
0: Somebody, Rachel, got in touch to say can't choose. It's got to be both. We don't have time to play both, but I do appreciate the love for this song. No one else has really voted for it, except for David, who only voted for it because he doesn't know how to spell Beatty. So I think we have to make the call, and I think it's very obvious today that the winner for Yes Please Eloise has to be you, Beatty.
1: Geo, Del Mac and Kodoku. This one coming up very soon. It is called Abba Hole.
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5: In this update, Dolly Parton's legacy is being remembered as one that will last a lifetime. The country music star has died at the age of 80 after a spell of ill health. Parton's head of security and nephew, Brian Seaver, says Dolly Parton changed history.
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5: One person's died after being hit by a car in a supermarket car park on Auckland's North Shore last night. Police were called to Woolworths Sunny Nook and say the pedestrian died at the scene. Canada's pledging it won't bend in the ongoing trade storm with the US. It's launched more than $33 billion of retaliatory tariffs on US imports across 700 products. Sky TV's apologising for issues with the Sky Sport Now app, which have been affecting those trying to watch this morning's All Blacks game. It says the issues were due to an international platform outage. That's news.
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5: In sport, a four-try second-half blitz has saved the All Blacks in their final midweek South African tour match. They've come from 18 points down to beat the Lions 41-35 in Johannesburg. Captain Patrick Tuipulotu offered this assessment on Sky Sport.
7: The Lions really brought it to us. They pressured us right from the start and a lot of discipline and a few penalties there, and they managed to capitalise. So very tough game for us, and I'm happy we got there in the end.
5: The All Blacks now turn their attention to the second test against the Springboks in Cape Town on Sunday morning. Siya Kolisi's been confirmed to start as open side flanker and captain for the hosts. Sir Nick Faldo has suggested LIV golfers seeking a return to the European Tour must eat humble pie before regaining eligibility. That's sport. I'm Jodie Gill.
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9: Good morning. Let's take a quick look at the short forecast, but in reverse order, starting at the bottom and making our way to the top. Otago and Southland partly cloudy. Isolated showers turning to rain for a time this morning and afternoon. Heavy at times. Buller to Fiordland. Rain with heavy falls, but clearing to fine for Fiordland. Nelson, Marlborough and Canterbury fine with high cloud. Rain developing in South Canterbury this morning, then spreading north, possibly heavy, but the odd shower for Nelson. Gisborne to Wairarapa, also Wellington. Fine with high cloud, rain developing in Wellington and Wairarapa this evening. Waitomo to Kapiti, including Taumaranui and Taihape, partly cloudy, isolated showers. Mainly about the ranges, turning to rain about the Tararuas this morning. Showers becoming more widespread everywhere later. Northland to Waikato, also Coromandel Peninsula, Bay of Plenty and Taupō, partly cloudy, the chance of a shower west of Coromandel.
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3: All right, good damn.
11: Good morning, Marina, Rach and Beatty with you. Just past 8 o'clock, which means around the corner, Adam versus Eve.
12: Okay, so since Tabs abandoned us... No, she didn't abandon us.
11: She is taking some well-deserved rest.
12: She was with us last week.
11: Yeah.
12: We're on our own this week and next. Since we've been on our own, just you and I, Rach, there has not been a time where Adam versus Eve has gone
11: off without a hitch.
12: There has been some sort of flaw.
11: There's been multiple hitches.
12: Some sort of mistake. But today's the day.
11: Can I just say, the last two mistakes were your fault.
12: Oh, 100%.
11: Firstly, you didn't remember your headphones when you went to the producer's booth. Then you didn't have the prep sheet open, so you didn't have the question. I mean, I also did accident. Wow. No one told me that you're not meant to reveal the answer straight away.
12: Well, yeah, and let's just say this. You didn't reveal it before the person answered.
11: Yeah, they answered it incorrectly. I didn't know that you went to the next person.
12: Yeah,
11: but
12: yeah,
11: I think today, I've got a good feeling about today.
12: It's going to be fine.
11: I think this will be the first day that we'll do it perfectly with no mistakes. And that'll be when Bjorn says he's a new boss now. We're going to air check the show. He'll choose today's show.
12: Oh, Lord, please. Dear Lord Jesus, I maybe this is a bit insincere, but we get really panicked sometimes when the show gets air checked. And sometimes you just haven't had your best show.
11: An ear check, by the way, if you don't know, is when you go sit in an office with your boss and he listens to your radio and then tells you what you could do better. And also sometimes gives you nice feedback.
12: Usually gives you nice feedback.
11: It's a sandwich, right?
12: You get a compliment sandwich.
11: And then you get like, hey, next time you do Adam versus Eve, this is what you can do better.
12: What if Bjorn is listening right now?
11: And then you get, but you know, you're doing great.
12: Yeah.
11: It's so good. Never putting you on the morning wake up again. No, I'm sure it's fine.
12: That is so accurate though. Because what will happen is you'll get the criticism, which is needed, right? We're not saying anything bad about criticism.
11: I mean, that's the whole point, is you need to learn how to be a better broadcaster.
12: You get the criticism and then there's a pause. There's an uncomfortable pause. And then there's the...
11: Brace yourself.
12: But you're doing a great job. You guys are doing so good. Yeah, keep it up. Yep. It's good. It's good.
11: It's good.
12: Good.
11: Okay, coming up, Adam versus Eve. We know that the girls are on 95 now. The guys are trailing behind on 94. That could all change coming up next.

0: It's Steph Schleter, bye-bye on Life FM. You got Rach and Beatty with you.
1: And it's time for... Adam versus Eve.
2: Here we go. Okay. Everything?
0: Everything's working. The mics are on. You've got your headphones. You've got your prep sheet open.
2: It's fine.
0: Okay. We are about to give the category for Adam versus Eve. A reminder to you, Beatty. We cannot say this again. It's a one-time thing.
2: Okay. Shall I say it or are you going to say it?
0: You say it.
2: The category today is mathematics.
0: Mathematics.
2: You just said it. You just said. We were told the rule by Tabs last week. Say the category one time.
0: That was
2: you said to me, Beatty, hey, remember, say it only one time.
0: Don't know why I did that. It just came out. I think because you didn't pronounce the E and I wanted to put an E in there.
2: I'm so sorry. Well, we can't say it again.
0: So if you missed it, you missed it. But are you ready for the first question?
2: Let's do it.
0: Question number one. To the fourth digit, so I need four digits, what is the number pi? To the fourth digit, what is the number pi? You can get in touch now. Somebody's calling. To the fourth digit, what is the number pi? We actually learned a song about the number pi at school, which is the only reason I know it. I could not tell you what pi is. I think it has something to do with circles, maybe. But I can tell you the number. But let's go to the phone. I believe that we have got Zoe with us. Zoe,
3: hello.
0: Can you tell me, to the fourth digit, what is the number pi?
3: 3.1415.
0: Yep. She's giving me an extra digit. Well done.
3: Thank you.
0: 3.14159. Well done, Zoe. Okay, the question being, would you like to go for double or nothing?
3: What's the point score if I bank it?
0: If you bank it, girls will be on 96, guys will be on 94.
3: We'll go again.
0: Double or nothing. Here is your double or nothing question, Zoe. What does the E stand for in the acronym bed mass?
3: Exponent.
0: Well done.
3: Thank you.
0: Did you do well at maths in school, Zoe?
3: Yeah. Probably like top 5 in my class.
0: Well, there we go. That is 2 points for the ladies, which means that...
1: Score updates.
2: Girls are on 96, guys on 94.

0: perfectly. It's Micah Tyler perfectly on Life FM. Rach and Beatty with you on the morning wake up. Look, we pause your regular programming.
1: I know what happened. A retraction
0: of a statement which was made earlier.
1: Hold on. Let's go to the phones. Colin joins us. Good morning, Colin.
2: Good morning.
1: Adam versus Eve concluded, and immediately you were on the phone and you called through. I picked up and I said, I know, Colin, I know, but I didn't actually give you an opportunity to say what you were going to say, so the floor is yours, my friend. What happened?
2: You made the girls closer to the boys than they should be.
1: I realise this. Because they went for double or nothing and they got it correct.
0: Look, and this is from a guy saying this as well. So.
1: Thank you for your honesty, Colin. Really appreciate that. But look, I'm juggling the phones. What was that, Colin?
2: I'm a guy. I'd like to be closer to the girls than what we are. But hey,
1: you're an honest guy.
0: You're going to be honest about it.
2: Yeah. Give it to the girls. She was good.
0: Yeah. Beatty, would you like to say anything? Because we've had a few texts through. Susan says, I think the Adam versus Eve score update is incorrect. Bailey said 96-94.
1: Well, look, if Susan
0: Bailey
1: makes,
0: should be fired.
1: Susan can make a mistake, why can't Bailey? Why can't I? She says Bailey instead of Beatty. Like, surely I can make mistakes as well.
0: The difference
1: right?
0: is that your mistake was made live on air.
1: This is true.
0: For all to listen to. Let's just officially give another score.
1: Wait, hold on. I just need to make sure I know what I am
0: okay,
1: about
0: have,
1: to say.
0: Have a look, because we're going to do this again.
1: The text that came through just before Susan's is correct, right?
0: Yep, that
1: okay,
0: is correct.
1: Yeah, cool. Okay, cool.
0: Here we go.
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9: Hi, I'm Amanda Salmon. We can fall into the trap of living by an unspoken set of rules which say something along the lines of, when you prove yourself to me, I will forgive you. When you are kind to me, I will extend kindness to you. When you give me the service I deserve, then I will give you the respect you deserve. But that is not the kingdom way. Whilst we were still sinners, Christ died for us. In the kingdom, we get to go first. We get to be kind first, to forgive first, to change first. We get to bless first, to serve first. We get to love first. That is how Jesus lived, and this is how we are called to live. Let's be people who are known by our love. This is the kingdom way.
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0: It's Citizens, everything and more on Life FM. You got Rach and Batty with you on your morning wake up this week and next. And somebody that I've been seeing a lot of videos from on Instagram, which I actually have been loving, I think it's a great mental exercise, is a guy called, well, I don't know what his actual name is, but his Instagram handle is Composing Fanatic. And he does a bunch of videos like this one.
1: What season is this?
0: So it will start either what season is this, he does what time of day is this, what emotion is this. And I have noticed that a lot of the time, because I'll, before I go to the comments, I'll have a listen, I'll go, oh, that sounds like this season or whatever, this emotion. And then I'll go to the comments and people are mostly on the same page with it.
2: Mostly aligned.
0: So I thought we could ask on the show today, what season is this? It's very beautiful. And by the way, he does compose all of these himself. He's sitting at the piano and he'll compose a bunch of different ones. But get in touch. 8168, keyword life. What season is this music? You can call 0508 Life FM. I want to see if we're on the same page, Batty. So you have a think about it as well. We won't say just yet. But I want to see if we both believe it's the same season.
2: It's very calming. I'd say that.
0: Yeah. You are closing your eyes. I would say if you're driving, don't do that. hopefully not too calming. But get in touch, 8168, keyword life. Ben-

0: It's Marissa Berkey, old news, that's history. It is new music on Life FM. What season is this music? 8168, keyword life.
1: Isaac got in touch. He said, what season is this? It's time. T-H-Y-M-E.
0: That's the laugh, you have to do that.
1: That's what you get, Isaac, that's all.
0: Okay.
1: That little laugh.
0: Denise got in touch and said, it sounds like spring to me.
1: Yeah, Eunice agrees. Spring.
0: Someone else says spring. Tracy says, a late warm autumn afternoon with just the right amount of sun shining through the lounge curtains.
1: Ooh, that is
0: beautiful. That paints a picture, yeah.
1: Okay, on the count of three, we haven't yet said what we think season this is. Let's see if we are aligned. Are you ready?
0: Mm-hmm.
1: One, two, three, spring.
0: Very early spring. Yep. It's either right at the end of winter or the very beginning of spring where, like, the snow maybe is still on the ground and the buds are just starting to come through.
1: It really evokes for me, like, a waking up.
0: So yes,
1: I would align
0: yeah.
1: with, like, the early yep. spring. The it has, I don't know how to describe it. My, I guess, musical vocab doesn't allow me to do it, but there's something about the song, the piece that it does sound like it grows almost.
0: Yeah, something's, little buds are growing.
1: Mm.
0: Yeah.
1: Okay, I want another.
0: Okay, we're pretty in sync. Okay, here is another one. This one, he wants to know what time of day it is.
2: What time of day is this?

0: There's so many more options with time of day.
1: And you can be as specific or as non-specific as you want. I've got my thoughts.
0: I'm not sure yet. Can we play it uninterrupted? I won't. Let's not say anything.
1: Can you stop talking?
0: Sorry. I realized I was the one interrupting.
1: Here we go. Here it is, uninterrupted.

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1: Making a will is not exactly at the top of the average millennial's priority list. 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
7: In this update, Dolly Parton's legacy is being remembered as one that will last a lifetime. The country music star has died at the age of 80 after a spell of ill health. Parton's head of security and nephew, Brian Seaver, says Dolly Parton changed history.
8: She has always been on your television, your record player, your CD, and on your phone playlist, becoming an extended part of your family, whether you liked it or not.
7: One person's died after being hit by a car in a supermarket car park on Auckland's North Shore last night. Police were called to Woolworths Sunny Nook and say the pedestrian died at the scene. Canada's pledging it won't bend in the ongoing trade storm with the US. It's launched more than $33 billion of retaliatory tariffs on US imports across 700 products. Sky TV's apologising for issues with the Sky Sport Now app, which have been affecting those trying to watch this morning's All Blacks game. It says the issues were due to an international platform outage. That's news.
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10: Hey, the morning wake up is getting a refresh. Until it's ready, Rach and Beatty are here keeping the seat warm.
0: Rach and Beatty with you on the morning wake up for this week and next, asking you what time of day this is.

0: Now, I feel like, should I say mine first or should we say it at the same time?
1: Because mine. Should we see if we align?
0: Well, mine's very specific, so.
1: We'll see maybe if
0: we're
1: close.
0: Hang on, let me narrow it down to a time period. Okay, yep. Ready?
1: 3, 2, 1.
0: 11 p.m.
1: Ooh. I am thinking p.m.
0: Yeah.
1: So we're close-ish.
0: To me, it feels like when you're doing the closing shift. You know what that is? When you're, like, you're turning the lights off, the house is quiet but sort of slightly humming.
1: Right.
0: You're finishing off your glass of wine and then you slowly go up the stairs, hop into bed.
1: Okay. I promise you this is what I was about to say before you said that. So for me, this is 9 p.m. on, like, a summer's evening.
0: It is summer, specifically, yeah.
1: As the sun is setting, so it's still slightly light because latest the sun stays up.
0: Mm.
1: It's probably, you know, actually sun is setting.
0: Well, the sun's already set maybe, but there's still a bit of hazy light in the sky.
1: Yeah. And for me, the feelings invoked, I'm going a little bit of the extra, as you did as well.
0: The extra mile.
1: You've just had people over. But you've just said goodbye. You've had a
0: bunch of
1: people over.
0: And now it's that quiet moment with just you in the house.
1: And you're just kind of reflecting on, in the empty space.

0: It's for King and Country Miracle on Life FM. We talked yesterday on the show about Bird of the Year. That's opening up soon. Something we missed, unfortunately, was Invertebrate of the Year. How do we miss this?
1: How are we supposed to have an opinion on all of these? So the winner was a neon green solar-powered slug that lives underwater. The leaf sheep. I would say, find a picture of this thing
0: online.
1: It
0: is genuinely cool.
1: It is adorable as well. It's very cute.
0: Which is not something you say about bugs often.
1: It's got two little... Are those eyes, do you reckon? It's got two little eyes.
0: It's the size of a grain of rice, apparently. But obviously the photo's sort of blown it up. It looks like a snail, but instead of a shell, it's got what looks like grass with, like, purple tips.
1: It's incredibly beautiful. It looks like a children's book character.
0: Yeah, yeah, like something out of... someone drew and then it came to life.
1: Yeah, on a great adventure, probably. Mm. But yeah, look, I said this about Bird of the Year. You've even helped me in this area. Mm. There's so many of the year.
0: Yeah, this one hasn't taken off quite the same as Bird of the Year.
1: I just don't know how I have an opinion on these things.
0: Well, because it's not just bugs, it's all invertebrates. So let me tell you, maybe for next year, 2027, I don't know if it will be the same ones that will be entered back into Invertebrate of the Year, but these were the finalists. You could have voted for the immortal jellyfish, which is pretty cool. It can turn back into a baby jellyfish and grow up again.
1: What? Are you serious?
0: Yeah, that's what it says. You could vote for the greengrocer cicada. That's literally what it's called. It can top 120 decibels and nearly break the pain threshold.
1: Would it get my vote?
0: That you're in pain. You could vote for the Lord Howe insect, island stick insect, which is a massive stick insect. Looks pretty cool.
1: I would vote for the jellyfish.
0: The bootlace worm.
1: Ugh.
0: Whose mucus could be the basis of new insecticides.
1: Okay. That's cool.
0: Or the neon flying squid that fly in formation above the ocean.
1: What?
0: I don't really know how that's possible. I'm just... Like, this is from The Guardian, by the way. So it looks really cool.
1: I mean, The Guardian did run Invertebrate of the Year.
0: Yeah, yeah. So there you go. Those are the contestants for, I guess, next year. You put your vote in.
1: That's just... I'm
0: changing my mind because I said you should get into reptiles. I think now you should get into invertebrates. Be the invertebrate guy.
1: Do you know, I know of jellyfish that, you know, in a lot of movies, they propel themselves. They don't do that in real life. Did you know that? They can't.
0: I did not. What do they do?
1: They move.

0: because of the current. They actually have no choice where they go.
1: Oh, that's sad. I guess that's the difference between them and squid.
0: I mean, there's a few differences, if I'm being
1: honest.
0: Because
1: squid can move themselves.
0: Yeah, yeah. That's one of the differences.
1: That's the main difference, I think.
2: 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If you're feeling overwhelmed, or perhaps just a little lost in the noise, take a moment and breathe. We want you to know you're seen, you are known, and you are deeply loved. If your heart is heavy, let's take a moment together and pray. Lord, I give you my worries and my weariness. 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Amen. Hang on to that promise as you go about your day.
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7: When I was writing my first book a few years ago, the publishers loved my idea. However, they said as we sat round the negotiation table, we really need another 10,000 words to round the book out. So, can you have it to us by this time next month? Choking back my surprise, I agreed, of course, and tried to figure out how I could make this writing miracle happen. Suddenly, I had a brainwave. I asked my wife to be my accountability partner, empowering her to ensure my word target was achieved each day. Sarah actually cracked the whip so well, I exceeded my goal, writing 15,000 words before my month deadline. For me, this was a great example that being accountable to another person can add real strength to your ability to reach your dreams. If you're facing a daunting task at the moment, maybe it's time to phone a friend and ask them if they'd take the time to support and encourage you in your goal. I'm Tom O'Neill, author of The 1% Principle.
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0: It's Jordan Armstrong, God Loves Us on Life FM. Coming up next, we do want to make some space before we get to 9 o'clock to pray for you.
1: Hey, don't forget as well, if you don't have a request for prayer, we do ask that you still join us and pray for those in need. But if you do have a request for prayer, send it through via 8168 with the keyword life. We'll find the prayer wall at lifefm.co.nz.

0: That's Kiwi Music from Albert Street. Earthquake is the name of the track. It is time for some prayer. A reminder, if you ever have a request, anytime you can pop it up on the prayer wall, lifefm.co.nz. But this one came through from somebody anonymous just earlier this morning. They say, please pray for our dog. We think he has a tumour, but he is only 3 years old. So yeah, Lord, we pray for this family. We know that pets are a part of our family, Lord. We know that you care for each and every single creature, that even if a sparrow falls to the ground, Lord, that you care and you know that sparrow, Lord. So we pray for this family. We pray for this dog, Lord, that it would not be a tumour, that you would remove this, Lord. For any vet bills or financial stress that goes alongside this, Lord, we pray that you would make a way for that to not be a burden for this family, Lord. We pray that you'll be with them as they walk through this, in Jesus' name.
1: Amen. Also, somebody got in touch a little bit earlier on the prayer wall as well to say, please pray for a close old friend who recently lost her mum. Pray for comfort for her there, for God's loving angels to watch over her and for her to go through grief well. Lord, we do, as we have often asked, ask for that journey of grief to be walked well. Lord, we cannot do it for this person, and we just do ask that you would be there, though, in the supernatural way that you can be, Lord, that your comfort, that your peace, that your presence would be undeniable in this moment, Lord, that even though it won't suddenly be all good, it won't suddenly become fine, there will still be this grief and this trauma that has to be dealt with and walked through, Lord, but that there would be the peace and understanding that ultimately you are a good God, that you exist beyond time, that this moment isn't the last, Lord. And so we thank you for your blessing in that regards, and we thank you for the understanding that you are so good. Even in this mortal world, when we can only see this side of heaven, these things, Lord, we ask for the understanding of your heavenly realm. We thank you for who you are and what you've done for us. In your name we pray. Amen.
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5: In this update, beloved country music star Dolly Parton has died in Nashville. Her family broke the news on social media this morning, saying at her request, a small private ceremony will be held. In a 2023 interview, she said she woke up each day with new dreams.
6: I'm going to go just as long as I can. I'm going to create as much as I can. I'm going to leave as much good in this world as I can.
5: Dolly Parton was 80. US President Donald Trump has announced the American flag will be flown at half-mast for a week as a mark of respect for Dolly Parton. In a social media post, he said her death is a true loss for millions of people. A 69-year-old man has died after a car ploughed off Oamaru Homes Wharf and into the harbour around 5:20 last night. New analysis has concluded vaping is the most effective way to quit smoking. The Cochrane-run database of systematic reviews, researchers, including some from Auckland University, pulled data from 80 trials involving a total of around 30,000 smokers. That's news.
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5: In sport, tennis player Aaron Routliff and partner Lloyd Glasspool have held their own in their opening round US Open mixed doubles match against Serena Williams and Carlos Alcaraz at Arthur Ashe Stadium. Routliff and Glasspool were a game away from winning the first set at 3-1 in the first to four format, but eventually lost 5-3. Alcaraz and Williams eventually found their rhythm to win in straight sets. All Blacks coach Dave Rennie satisfied with the result, but not so much the performance. After a come-from-behind 41-35 triumph over the Lions at Johannesburg's Ellis Park, the hosts jumped out to a 14-0 lead and were up 35-17 in the second half before New Zealand scored four unanswered tries to close out the match. That's sport. I'm Jodie Gill.
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8: Good morning. Let's take a quick look at the short forecast, but in reverse order, starting at the bottom and making our way to the top. Otago and Southland partly cloudy. Isolated showers turning to rain for a time this morning and afternoon. Heavy at times. Buller to Fiordland. Rain with heavy falls, but clearing too fine for Fiordland. Nelson, Marlborough and Canterbury fine with high cloud. Rain developing in South Canterbury this morning, then spreading north, possibly heavy, but the odd shower for Nelson. Gisborne to Wairarapa, also Wellington. Fine with high cloud, rain developing in Wellington and Wairarapa this evening. Waitomo to Kapiti, including Tomaranui and Taihape, partly cloudy, isolated showers. Mainly about the ranges, turning to rain about the Tararuas this morning. Showers becoming more widespread everywhere later. Northland to Waikato, also Coromandel Peninsula, Bay of Plenty and Taupō, partly cloudy, the chance of a shower west of Coromandel.
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9: Hey, The morning wake-up is getting a refresh. Until it's ready, Rach and Beatty are here keeping the seat warm.
11: Good morning. Just gone 9 o'clock, which means around the corner, your Feel Good Friday fun fact for a Wednesday.
8: Bringing that Feel Good Friday vibe to your Wednesday, your midweek Wednesday.
11: As opposed to your end of the week Wednesday. Well,
8: yeah. Nobody likes an end of the week Wednesday. Well, actually, no. Got to take that back. Surely you love
11: an end
8: of the week Wednesday.
11: Yeah, because that means you've got Thursday, Friday off. I take it back. End of the week Wednesday is a thing.
8: That'd be such... I wish.
11: I think if Wednesday was the last day of the week, everyone would just hate Tuesdays.
8: Yeah.
11: Would never be satisfied.
8: Monday would be a weird day, though. I mean, it'd be the first day of the week, but it also, it would be a Wednesday. In the sense that you'd be, it'd feel like a Wednesday because you're only 3 days away from the weekend.
11: Oh, okay. Yeah.
8: This is not what we were supposed to be talking about.
11: Coming up next, I want to talk about something that does pertain to a little post-it note that I put on your desk yesterday, and I said, that's going to be something we're going to talk about tomorrow on the show. I expect you to study it.
8: It's not the Elf Null post-it that I do have. Elf?
11: Elf Null.
8: I always say Elf Null.
11: Yeah, the other day I was thinking to myself, because you won't know this if you don't listen to the Arvo Bravo, and even if you do, you probably also won't know this.
8: What are you talking about? The diehard listeners, they know.
11: I can't remember why this happened, but I wrote a little note to remind you to study your Greek alphabet and your Hebrew alphabet.
8: You forbade me from throwing that away, and I
11: haven't. And I looked the other day, I thought, surely he's thrown it away by now, and then you hadn't, and it made me feel quite, I don't know, I was like, oh, maybe, you know what I thought? This is weird, but I was like, imagine if, I actually thought yesterday, I don't know why I'm saying this, I thought, if I died, would you throw that post-it note away? I don't know why.
8: Is this genuinely what you thought
11: genuinely,
8: yesterday?
11: Genuinely, I was like, imagine.
8: I'd have it framed.
11: Yeah. Well, that's good. Okay, well, coming up
8: it's
11: next.
8: It's real down buzz vibe right now. I'm not going to lie. Thinking about your death. That'd be real sad. I'd be very sad.
11: Well, that's good. I'm glad that you would keep the post-it note that says Aleph Null on it. We're not talking about Aleph Null, though. We're going to talk about velocity. And we're also going to talk about a ball that would be really, really, really, really, really fast.
8: Okay, that is coming up next. Your Feel Good Friday fun fact on a Wednesday.

0: 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It's time for your Feel Good Friday Fun Fact on a Wednesday.
1: As always, bringing that Feel Good Friday goodness to your Wednesday. Talking about a really, really, really, really fast ball.
0: Yeah, so fast. Okay, I want to talk to you. Well, I just want to recap you about something we talked about last week for your Feel Good Friday Fun Fact. I think it was on a Thursday. May have been a Friday.
1: Okay.
0: We talked about an orbit. The fact that
1: right.
0: The reason that things orbit the Earth is not because there's no gravity, but because they are falling basically the same rate that they're moving forward, so they keep missing the Earth.
1: Yes. Yep. So no, I remember.
0: Yeah.
1: Because there's no such thing really as zero gravity.
0: There's microgravity, but not zero. There's gravity everywhere. It just sort of bleeds out to a very, very small amount the further you go out into space. So keeping that in mind, I the other day was thinking, well, how fast? Because obviously, the faster something's going, the less, like, the further it will go, say if you're shooting a gun from, like, straight outwards, the faster it's going, the further it will get before it hits Earth, right?
1: Right. The trajectory of the bullet, if we're talking about a gun, before it begins to dip, as long as it doesn't hit anything.
0: Yeah, yeah.
1: The faster it goes, the further it will travel.
0: Yes, exactly. So I thought, how fast would something have to go to orbit the Earth from 6 feet up? It turns out very, very, very, very fast. But I thought, how fast?
1: I just love that there will still be somebody listening right now who is used to the traditional morning wake up.
0: this is no unbelievable fact.
1: They haven't really got used to the Arvo Bravo filling in just yet. Maybe they're here for the very first time for this type of segment. Just know this is very typical of Rachel, of the Arvo Bravo, and it's just beautiful. You have to find out, don't you? You have to put in the research and learn.
0: And when I say research, so this did involve a bit of mathematical calculation, which I did use Perplexity to do because I don't know how
1: to do
0: that.
1: Trust yourself to do it yourself.
0: Yeah, so with that in mind, I asked, okay, say somebody from 6 feet up, a very tall person, threw a baseball. How fast would they have to throw it? How fast would this ball have to be going for it to basically enter orbit? And this is the AI did the calculations, and it said that it would have to be going very, very, very fast. It would need to be going approximately 7.91 kilometers per second.
1: Whoa!
0: So every second it's covering 7.91 kilometers from a height of 6 feet. But compared to the speed of light, which is 300,000 kilometers per second, that's nothing. That's not that fast.
1: Sure. I guess you can look at it that way.
0: So then I thought, okay, well, if you get higher up, then it won't have to go as fast, right? So I thought, okay, well, let's go to the top of the world's tallest building, the Burj Khalifa in Dubai. 828 meters up. The good news is that its velocity would not need to be as, it wouldn't need to go as fast. So compared to 7.91 kilometers, it would only have to go 7.90 kilometers.
1: If that strikes anything, if anything gets in its path, it's obliterated.
0: Well, yeah.
1: It is dust.
0: So then Perplexity said to me, although there's two big problems with this thought experiment. I said, tell me what it is. It said, first of all, the Earth is not a perfect sphere. You've got mountains, you've got trees, you've got buildings. That thing would immediately smack into something and it would not be good. But actually, before it did that, it would just basically become engulfed in fire because of Earth's atmosphere. It would have so much friction at 6 feet that it would experience, this is what Perplexity said, extreme aerodynamic heating and drag, and it would vaporize or break apart almost immediately.
1: Oh, so the object itself would be dust before it could even hit anything.
0: Yeah, before it could hit anything, if it was going at that speed. So, I mean, if you were going to throw something around the Earth, you would have to suck all the air out of Earth so there was no air resistance, and you'd also have to bulldoze a completely clear path around the Earth so there's no buildings or trees.
1: And this
0: trees.
1: Is why it's a thought experiment.
0: But isn't that cool? That
1: yeah, sure.
0: 7.91 kilometers per second, if you could somehow throw a ball that fast, it would orbit the Earth. And if you sucked all the air out of the Earth and bulldozed everything. I think that's pretty cool. That is your Feel Good Friday Fun Fact on a Wednesday.
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3: Today we're starting with words of Jesus from the last chapter of Matthew's Gospel. This is something he says to his disciples in Matthew 28.
4: All authority in heaven and on earth has been given to me. Therefore, go and make disciples of all nations, baptizing them in the name of the Father and of the Son and of the Holy Spirit, and teaching them to obey everything I have commanded you. And surely I am with you always, to the very end of the age.
3: That's Matthew 28 verses 18 to 20 from the NIV. Jesus tells his followers to share their faith. They are to go and make disciples, teaching people to obey everything he has commanded. And that's exactly what those first followers of Christ did. They shared the gospel boldly and unashamedly. 2,000 years later, the calling hasn't changed. Christians still carry the best news in the world, and we're not meant to keep it to ourselves. But sharing our faith today can feel challenging, especially in a culture that doesn't always welcome conversations about Jesus. So, how can we do this well? How can we share the gospel in a way that is both faithful and effective? I just read a Bible commentary which has some helpful insight on this topic. It talks about the need for both sensitivity and courage. It points to the Apostle Paul's example in Acts 17 when he speaks to the Athenians at the Areopagus. Paul shows a deep awareness of their culture. He understands their literature, their religious ideas, and their worldview. That cultural sensitivity allows him to communicate the gospel in a way the Athenians can grasp. But Paul also shows courage. He doesn't avoid the parts of the message that might be unpopular. He proclaims the resurrection of Jesus, even though many of his listeners didn't want to hear about it. Paul models a balance. He speaks with wisdom and cultural awareness, but he also speaks with boldness and truth. I think that's a pattern we can follow. If we're going to share the gospel effectively today, we need to be mindful of our culture. But we also shouldn't shy away from proclaiming the core truths of our faith, even when they feel awkward or countercultural. And as we speak, we should make sure our words are gracious and that our message is accompanied by acts of compassion. Jesus calls his followers to share the good news. Yes, it can be daunting, but like the first Christians, we can do this. And if we are going to share our faith well, we will need both sensitivity and courage.
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0: It's Life FM's Morning Wake Up, Rach and Beatty with you. Time for some news you might have missed.
1: Travelling to Japan for this news, and I'm going to Japan a little bit later this year.
0: I'm
1: going to
0: start creating a tally of how many times you bring up your impending holiday.
1: I'm looking forward to it.
0: It's really... Yeah, I'm happy for you.
1: Thank you. I appreciate it. We'll probably see Mount Fuji. May not climb Mount Fuji, but if I do, I certainly won't leave anybody behind. Take a listen to this. This is ridiculous.
2: 8-year-old father had been hiking with his 7 and 12-year-old sons when the younger boy complained of being tired, according to Japan Today. It was then that the father told his son to wait at the mountain's sixth checkpoint, which is roughly 2,500 metres above sea level. The father and the older son then continued up the mountain towards the 10th checkpoint, the mountain's summit, which takes roughly 5 hours to get to from checkpoint 6, according to Mount Fuji's website. Police believe the boy was left at 4:30 a.m. on Thursday. A mountain hut worker later found the boy sitting alone at around 7:40 a.m, bringing him inside the hut for shelter and contacting the police. Police were able to contact the boy's father at the mountain's 8th checkpoint, roughly 3 hours further up the mountain, promptly telling him to turn around and come collect his son. The child was unharmed and safely reunited with his dad, with the police not indicating whether the father will face any charges.
1: How crazy is that?
0: Pretty shocking.
1: Oh my gosh. Not only so they were summiting the mountain, but so early in the morning.
0: 4:30, you've left your 7-year-old son 2,000 metres. That's insane.
1: He was given some snacks and a soft drink.
0: I mean, this
1: doesn't
0: is
1: make
0: wild.
1: It better? Doesn't make it better? No.
0: I really wonder whether the son, I mean, this kind of... It seems like something you'd read about in the Bible, to be honest. There's two sons. The older son's going on his way with his dad. The younger son's left behind.
1: It seems like there's some sort of lesson there. I just can't find it yet.
0: I mean, I think the lesson is just don't
1: abandon your family?
0: On a mountain.
1: Yeah.
0: Probably don't do that. That is some news you might have missed.
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0: It's Lifey Themes Morning Wake Up. It is time for your verse of the day.
1: A big thank you once again to the Bible Society. We are in Jeremiah chapter 17, verse 7. But blessed is the one who trusts in the Lord, whose confidence is in him.
0: This comes directly after a verse which talks about cursed is the man who trusts in man, obviously being the kind of the opposite, the antithesis of this particular verse. But I think it's quite ironic because I think as humans we have this idea that we've got to try really hard to do everything in our own strength and have our confidence, I guess, in ourselves. And then it's almost like we make God the backup of, oh, sorry, God, I've screwed up again. I'll do better next time. But I think actually what this verse highlights is that the more you attempt to have control over everything, the more you attempt to do it all in your own strength, actually the more likely you are to fail. The Bible even says, like, you are cursed if you try and do it all in your own strength. That's really strong language.
1: Yeah, it feels a little bit weird to say, don't have confidence in yourself. And if you twist that the wrong way,
0: yeah, it's we're not talking about not believing in yourself or having belief in your abilities.
1: But it's beyond that. In fact, you don't have to go, I am doing it myself, all on my own. I don't have to pull myself up by my bootstraps, as that, you know, saying goes. That actually you have this blessed assurance and this confidence that comes in him when we know that actually beyond ourselves, there's somebody who cares so deeply about us that they do have our best interest in mind, that when we surrender to them, that's how life is best done.
0: Yeah, life is best done like that, not having God as like a safety net at the bottom of the hill.
1: But I actually failed. Well, good thing he's here.
0: Yeah, it's kind of like, well, actually, he's with you the whole way and he should be, not just sort of that backup plan if you do end up taking a bit of a tumble, which I think we all will,
1: unfortunately. Have fallen short of the glory of God. We know that, yeah. That is your Bible Society verse of the day, though, today, Jeremiah chapter 17, verse 7.
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5: I'm Katie Markar. Are there particular times of the year that bring you lots of joy, while others are more difficult? As Ecclesiastes says, to everything there is a season, and a time for every matter under heaven. Maybe you remember the bird's song, Turn, Turn, Turn. There's a time for everything under heaven. Psalm 1 says that the person whose delight is in the law of the Lord is blessed, like a tree planted by streams of water, which yields fruit in its season. There's an important spiritual lesson here. Sometimes it feels like we have to produce fruit year in and year out. That's a recipe for burnout. There's a season for fruit, but there's also a season for rest. What spiritual season are you in now? Try to listen to what God is calling you to in this season of your life. No matter what season you're in, Psalm 1 reminds us that God watches over the way of the righteous. I'm Katie Markar from the Theology Program at the University of Otago.
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0: It's Lupani and the listeners. That is Home on Life FM. Rach and Beatty with you. But it is time to wrap up the show for a Wednesday.
1: Bringing things to a close, our stint is up. We'll be back tomorrow. Let's find out if you get that highly sought after goodbye. It is a precious thing when it comes from the Arvo Bravo.
2: Hey, what guard it is?
0: Guard it with your life.
1: I know, not many people get it. Okay, we've got the broad, specific, very specific, and ultra specific category. If you fit these categories, you do not get a goodbye.
0: Starting with the broad category, no goodbye to you today if you used your car heater this morning.
1: You're darn tootin' I did.
0: What on earth was that?
1: I don't know. I'm a very country bumpkin.
0: Hated that.
1: But I did. How could I not? We get to work so early. It's
0: freezing.
1: Is that
0: freezing. Even a saying?
1: Darn tootin'.
0: Did
1: absolutely.
0: You just make that up?
1: Oh, gosh. I just knocked my headphones off. No, I didn't make that up. That's definitely an old-timey country cowboy saying.
0: Well, of course, you are all of those things, so it makes a lot of sense. Specific category. No goodbye to you today. If you can find middle C on a piano.
1: I mean, I'm already out. Are you out, by the way?
0: I did
1: surely.
0: Use my car heater, yes, and I can find middle C.
1: I can't find
0: piano.
1: Middle C, but I use my car heater. So, yep, I'm out.
0: Very specific category.
1: No goodbye to you if you have a pet with a name ending in Y or IE.
0: Yep. Fizzy. Millie.
1: Theo. No, he doesn't. Theo-E. Okay.
0: Pootie.
1: Pootie is Pootie.
0: Pootie is Theo's nickname because he's a poodle.
1: Oh. Well, look, you have got yourself out 3 in a row.
0: Yeah.
1: Will you fit the ultra specific category? No goodbye to you if you have 3 bookmarks in your Bible.
0: 3 or more.
1: Oh.
0: Yeah. No, sorry, more than 3. If you have 3, you're okay.
1: Okay.
0: If you have more than 3, you're out. I'm out 4 times in a row. I'm out on every single category
1: you
0: today.
1: Wrote these
0: I know.
1: Ones.
0: I didn't realize when I wrote them that I was going to get myself out so much.
1: Do you have more than 3 bookmarks in
0: your
1: Bible?
0: I have so many bookmarks in my Bible.
1: Interesting. I don't use
0: which
1: I,
0: is an
1: I
0: issue.
1: Highlight, but I don't.
0: Oh, you don't.
1: Bookmark.
0: But how do you, if you're reading in a specific place, how do you remember?
1: Well, it does have the ribbon.
0: Oh, okay. So you've got the built-in bookmark.
1: I guess, does that count as a bookmark?
0: Yeah, it does. It's a bookmark. What else is it?
1: But there's only, that's a good
0: but that's
1: point.
0: That's only one.
1: That's only one, yeah.
0: Unless you have a Bible that has multiple of them, which would be handy.
1: I bet they have made one that has multiple ribbons.
0: Oh, yeah, they
1: surely.
0: Have. Yeah, I've seen them before. But also the other thing is that if you have multiple bookmarks, and we will go to a song soon. if you have multiple bookmarks and you're trying to read your Bible in bed, they just all start falling out between the pages.
1: Oh, of course, because if they don't have enough friction.
0: Yeah. Let's get scientific about this.
1: I need to buy you for either your birthday or Christmas one of these Bibles with like 5,
0: you need to buy me a bookmark
1: ribbons.
0: With more friction to stay
1: no,
0: in
1: no,
0: my
1: no.
0: Bible.
1: No, I'll get you a new Bible. That
0: no, I don't
1: has...
0: want a new Bible.
1: Oh, sorry.
0: I like my Bible because it's got all the highlighting and
1: where
0: everything.
1: Where am I supposed to get bookmarks that have more friction?
0: I don't know.
1: Are we going to play this song, by the way? Are we going to
0: yeah,
1: talk
0: we are.
1: About
0: okay,
1: bookmarks?
0: Well, look, that's it for today. But stick around. Somebody will be in next with you for the day show. Sharon actually is a little bit unwell, so if you could keep her in your prayers. There's a lot of sickness going around, but stick around. That's coming up shortly.

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2: In this update, US flags will be flown at half-mast for a week as a mark of respect to country music star Dolly Parton, who's died in Nashville at the age of 80. Christchurch Airport has announced its strongest ever result off the back of a big rise in international tourism, reporting a lift in underlying operating profit of 30.6%. Local Government Minister Simon Watts is confident that council's core services won't suffer as a result of his planned rates cap, saying council's current scope of delivery is too wide. Police want to hear from any witnesses who saw a car plough off Oamaru's Holmes Wharf and into the harbour about 5:30 last night. Auckland's $4.9 billion Northwest Busway has been given provisional fast-track approval. The 18-kilometre rapid transit corridor will run from Brigham Creek to the city centre. Firefighters are tackling a large fire in a slash pile and vegetation on the side of State Highway 71 at Kaiapoi in North Canterbury. That's news.
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2: In sport, Ethan Blackadder has garnered selection consideration for the All Blacks' remaining test matches against the Springboks. The loose forward scored two tries and led New Zealand's carry count in a 41-35 triumph over the Lions in Johannesburg. The display came after news Anton Segner's tour is over due to inflammatory arthritis in his ankle. Coach Dave Rennie describes the showing.
3: He was all over the park. He got his hands on a lot of ball, post-tackle. He carried a lot for us and made a lot of tackles and support play. He's just got a big engine, Ethan, and you know, he's all arms and legs.
2: Cyclist Tadej Pogačar's bid to win a maiden tour of Spain and complete a triple crown of Grand Tours has strengthened with a 2 minute and a 39 second victory on stage four. That's sport. I'm Malcolm Jordan.
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6: Taking a quick look around at your weather. Northland to Waikato, also Coromandel Peninsula, Bay of Plenty and Taupō. Partly cloudy, the chance of a shower west of Coromandel. Waitomo to Kapiti, including Tomaranui and Taihape, partly cloudy with isolated showers. Gisborne to Wairarapa, also Wellington, fine with high cloud. Nelson, Marlborough and Canterbury, fine with high cloud, rain developing later this morning. Buller to Fiordland, rain with heavy falls but clearing to fine for Fiordland. Otago and Southland, partly cloudy, isolated showers, turning to rain this afternoon.
0: From the Word. Isaiah 53 verse 5. But it was our sins that did that to him, that ripped and tore and crushed him. Our sins. He took the punishment and that made us whole. Through his bruises, we get healed.
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0: Ethan Beer and Joel Barnes, only one that matters on Life FM. Good morning. Welcome along to the day show. Well, surprise, surprise, Josh here again, filling in for Sharon. Thanks to Betty and Rach for getting up early and doing another morning shift. It's all a bit topsy-turvy here on Life FM at the moment, but trust me, the dust will settle soon. And normality will grace our hearts and our souls again very soon. It's good to be here on Wednesday, the 26th of August, 2026. Coming up, Lil Rick and Martin Smith on Life.
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8: It's not easy to know what's right. Are you needing a dose of wisdom today? Let's ask God. He has all the wisdom in the universe, and you can just say amen at the end. God, sometimes it's really easy to know what's right, like stopping at a red light. But then there are those situations where I can't tell between what's right and wrong. It all seems so blurry, especially when I'm feeling all sorts of emotions. Help me, Lord, to see the situation the way you see it, because that's the truth, not my version. Help me choose the right thoughts, feelings, and actions. Help me not to hesitate to do what's right. When the moment comes to make the decision, Lord, help me have a sense of peace and confidence. If I am about to make the wrong choice, let me know somehow, God. Give me wisdom to make the right choices so that I keep moving forward and not continue walking around in circles. Send wise people my way and lead me to Bible verses that will give me the knowledge I need in this area. In your name I pray, amen. God gives wisdom to all who ask, so be encouraged.
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It's an absolute jam. Martin Smith and Raya, that song is called Joy. The dance mix. You don't need them to tell you that that's a dance mix. You know, you can just feel it within the music, I feel. You know, like when someone makes a joke and then they're like, that was a joke. And you're like, yeah, I know. I just didn't laugh. Lynn D here. This one's called Lies on Life.

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1: I'm a corrections officer, so I understand the difficulty there. 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

0: Ivy Asher, Free on Life FM. That song doing well in the countdown, by the way, which you can vote for at any point that you would decide to in your life to start voting in the countdown. You can do that at lifefm.co.nz. By the way, you've got to enroll to vote to the election this year, so do make sure you do that. I just got my letter in the mail. So if you haven't enrolled to vote, enroll.nz is the place to go, or simply Google enroll in New Zealand, and I'm sure that that will take you there. 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
9: In Psalm 39:4-7, it seems like David's hit a pessimistic speed bump in his psalm writing. He's questioning God about his life being just a moment, a breath, a tiny speck of insignificance. Is this true? People have depth to them. It's hard to comprehend human beings as shadows, all their work for nothing. Psalm 39:6. Our friends, family, neighbours, celebrities, prisoners, newborn babies, the older generation, all people are created with a God-given purpose. But however huge an impact we make, we're still only here for a short term. Our time on earth is insanely small in comparison to eternity. And all the hard work and effort that we put in on earth won't add up to a lot unless it helps point people to Jesus. How do we ensure our time on earth makes a difference? Without God, we can only stay within the bounds of this earth and everything that comes with being imperfect. Let's go to the one who brought us to eternity in the first place. Let's give our good ideas, our fears, our work, study, life, even our weaknesses to God, who gave everything for us. He'll show us how that we can use everything to bless Him and others. So what now? What things in your life do you put your hope in? Where do you put that hope? Commit your hope to God and ask Him to be in it. Like David eventually says in that psalm, I depend on you, Lord.
1: The word for you today. You can also read it online at our website.
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Tyrion on Life FM, you remain. Josh here, filling in on the day show for the one and only Sharon, who is off sick today, hopefully not with the outbreak of influenza A that's closing schools and really going around the country. Hopefully something minor. But anyway, I'm here as a sort of poor replacement. Right now, I've got Dan Bremner's for you on the Life FM Day Show. This one is called Fly Away.

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2: In this update, a star has fallen with the death of long-lived country music phenomenon Dolly Parton in Nashville, aged 80. In her six-decade career, Dolly contributed to more than 3,000 songs. Meridian Energy is back in the black, reporting $130 million after-tax net profit. It had a net loss of $452 million last year. And Christchurch Airport has also announced a good result, its strongest ever, off the back of a big rise in international tourism, with total passenger numbers up 7.1%. Auckland's $4.9 billion Northwest Busway has been given provisional fast-track approval. The 18-kilometre rapid transit corridor will run from Brigham Creek to the city centre. AI-generated music will be banned from Australia's main music charts this week, though recordings using it in a supporting role will remain authorised. And the Royal Society's released a report delving into using the ocean to help reduce carbon emissions through things like increasing seaweed and phytoplanktons. That's news.
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2: In sport, Serena Williams has made a triumphant return to the US Tennis Open for the first time since 2022. She's won in the mixed doubles opening round alongside Carlos Alcaraz. They defeated New Zealand's Aaron Routliffe and Brit Lloyd Glasspool in straight sets. Time to tuck in the napkin and brandish the knife and fork for a few of the world's top golfers. Six-time major winner Sir Nick Faldo has suggested anyone on the LIV circuit seeking a return to the European Tour must eat humble pie before regaining eligibility. The Alternative League is seeking around $585 million to run next year's calendar. By way of example, Tyrrell Hatton, who chose Queen's I Want to Break Free as his walk-on music at the LIV tournament in Indianapolis last week. That's sport. I'm Malcolm Jordan.
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4: Taking a quick look around at your weather, Northland to Waikato, also Coromandel Peninsula, Bay of Plenty and Taupō. Partly cloudy, the chance of a shower west of Coromandel. Waitomo to Kapiti, including Tomaranui and Taihape, partly cloudy with isolated showers. Gisborne to Wairarapa, also Wellington, fine with high cloud. Nelson, Marlborough and Canterbury, fine with high cloud, rain developing later this morning. Buller to Fiordland, rain with heavy falls but clearing to fine for Fiordland. Otago and Southland, partly cloudy, isolated showers, turning to rain this afternoon.
0: From the Word. 2 Corinthians 5 verse 17. Now we look inside, and what we see is that anyone united with the Messiah gets a fresh start, is created new. The old life is gone, a new life burgeons. Look at it.
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0: John Reddick on Life FM, holding on, in brackets, praise God. Josh here, filling in for Sharon on the day show here on Life FM. I've just seen that at the All Blacks game at Ellis Park, where we won over the weekend versus South Africa, Razzie, the coach of the Springboks, put on his Facebook page asking for everyone to be quiet so that we could appreciate the haka. Now, he was like, I'm just asking, I'm not telling, but if we could all do it, it'd be great if we could enjoy this as a team. Anyway, everyone was pretty much dead quiet in the stadium. Unreal. they love that guy. He should probably be the Prime Minister of the country. Anyway, they lost, so that was a bit of a shame. Maybe that was why. Maybe the crowd should have got a bit revved up during the haka. I don't know. Leland after the break, it's Life.
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10: One day, I was with my daughter in the waiting room at the medical center as she was sick and waiting for her turn to see the doctor. As she sat there, she started to loudly sing a worship song. There were a few people around. I wondered if I should tell her to be quiet, but I let her carry on. So there she was, waiting for her health to get better, praising God in the waiting room. Some of us listening today feel like we are in a waiting room, waiting on your miracle. You're waiting to hear from God. You're waiting on provision. Can I encourage you? The best thing you can do is to lift your voice and say, God, I don't understand it all. I don't know when my breakthrough will happen, but I'm going to praise you. Not only will that change your perspective and build your faith, but as we praise God, just like Paul and Silas did in prison, doors open, shackles break, and God makes a way. Praise God in the middle of your waiting room. I'm Ben Cherry, pastor of City Point Church, Auckland.
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0: 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That one is called Alive. Doing well in the countdown at the moment. Josh here filling in for Sharon today. The Michelin stars that have been allocated in New Zealand apparently are really having a massive effect. All the restaurants that got Michelin stars, because we didn't have any before, and then the government spent $6.3 million to bring the Michelin guide to New Zealand. Anyway, a bunch of places got stars, and the ones that have got stars, apparently business is booming for, which is good, I guess. But then what about the ones that didn't get the stars, you know? What about the ones that are really good but kind of fell by the wayside? I also think there should be a Michelin star kind of, because they're obviously for really flash restaurants, but there should be one for like a value for money sort of vibe one, where you can go get like there's a local Japanese place and it's been amazing for years. That deserves something, you know, maybe not a star, but maybe like a moon. Maybe they could do a moon and you could get like a half moon, a full moon, that sort of thing. And that could indicate that, you know, you're pretty good as well. I think everyone should have a star and then everyone would be booming. Ty Brazzle, Tori Kelly and Ray on the way next. It's Life.
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0: Control. Tori Kelly, Control on Life FM. Josh with you. I've been having something digging into my leg underneath my laptop, which is sitting in my lap for like the whole show. I just pulled it out and it is a dried dog treat. And this is becoming a real problem for me. I put them in my pockets when we go for our dog walk in the morning and then I don't use all the dog treats. And then I put them through the wash and then they become either they become partially fused to my pants or they kind of go very soggy and then I feel bad giving them to the dog because I feel like he's going to get a soapy mouth. Anyway, this one seems to be fine. Maybe these pants haven't been washed yet. On the way, Avalanche City plus Corey Asprey. 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
1: Why is this happening to me? 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What is God doing in the midst of my pain? 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And instead, let's ask, what is God doing in this situation to bring about new life within me and around me? 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

Corey Asbury outsing the Angels on Life FM. Josh here, just coming up on midday. I'm filling in for Sheeran today, by the way, who's off sick. This is Charlotte Adele and Count It All.

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2: In this update, a star has fallen with the death of long-lived country music phenomenon Dolly Parton in Nashville, aged 80. In her six-decade career, Dolly contributed to more than 3,000 songs. Meridian Energy is back in the black, reporting $130 million after-tax net profit. It had a net loss of $452 million last year. And Christchurch Airport has also announced a good result, its strongest ever, off the back of a big rise in international tourism, with total passenger numbers up 7.1%. Auckland's $4.9 billion Northwest Busway has been given provisional fast-track approval. The 18-kilometre rapid transit corridor will run from Brigham Creek to the city centre. AI-generated music will be banned from Australia's main music charts this week, though recordings using it in a supporting role will remain authorised. The Royal Society's released a report delving into using the ocean to help reduce carbon emissions through things like increasing seaweed and phytoplanktons. That's news.
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2: In sport, the All Blacks can now direct their full attention towards the Springboks after a clean sweep of wins over South Africa's franchise teams. They've rallied from an 18-point second-half deficit to beat the Lions 41-35. Openside flanker Ethan Blackadder has enhanced his chances of cracking the top team for the second test on Sunday morning at Cape Town after a busy showing in Johannesburg. He scored two tries and led the carry count. Blackadder says the message has been clear that the test side will be picked on form.
3: Ren's has been awesome like that, so yeah, the selection's in their hands.
2: The Football Ferns preparations for next year's World Cup will continue with a pair of matches away against Panama in October. That's sport. I'm Malcolm Jordan.
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5: Taking a quick look around at your weather, Northland to Waikato, also Coromandel Peninsula, Bay of Plenty and Taupō. Partly cloudy, the chance of a shower west of Coromandel. Waitomo to Kapiti, including Tomaranui and Taihape, partly cloudy with isolated showers. Gisborne to Wairarapa, also Wellington, fine with high cloud. Nelson, Marlborough and Canterbury, fine with high cloud, rain developing later this morning. Buller to Fiordland, rain with heavy falls but clearing to fine for Fiordland. Otago and Southland, partly cloudy, isolated showers, turning to rain this afternoon.
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6: Hebrews 12 verse 2. 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Study how he did it, because he never lost sight of where he was headed. That exhilarating finish in and with God. He could put up with anything along the way. Cross, shame, whatever. 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